0: 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It's the title song from their album by the same name. Record producer Tim Dubois put Restless Heart together in 1984 to record demos for other artists. But soon he was so impressed with their harmonies that he saw to it they got a record deal as well. Restless Heart recorded 6 studio albums and 2 greatest hits albums. 26 of their singles made it onto the Billboard Hot Country Songs chart, and 6 reached number 1. Restless Heart's harmonies are legendary, and a lot of folks compare them to the Eagles. I'm Ken Stevens on your All Request Show with 13 more of your songs on the way before 9, including these big old classic country hits.
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17: He's a fighter. We'll discuss as we take a bite out of history with Ingles Markets, celebrating America 250. In 1831, a young 22-year-old man born in Kentucky and raised in the backwoods of Illinois moved to New Salem, Illinois. With just over 100 residents, it wasn't a major city, but a busy metropolis to the young man. He had many jobs, including working a general store, local postmaster, and a land surveyor. But for fun, and sometimes to win a cut of the winnings, he'd wrestle the fellow men of his town. A combination of boxing, wrestling, sheer fighting until one man tapped out. Coming in at 6'4", he was a, quote, awesome physical specimen. And in nearly 12 years of wrestling, young Abraham Lincoln only recorded one defeat. Lincoln's sportsmanship didn't stop there. He was also a fan of an 1800 game called Fives, a version of today's handball, and was seen playing that all the way till he was elected the 16th President of the United States. Lincoln was inducted in the National Wrestling Hall of Fame in 1992. This has been a bite out of history with Ingles Markets.
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21: Fall forecast.
22: Clear, the temperatures around 50 heading out early for your Monday morning. By Monday afternoon, high temperatures into the upper 70s. I'm meteorologist Mel Oliver in the WVLT First Alert Weather Center.
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2: 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I'm Kent Stevens, line 3.
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2: Sounds like Randy. 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
2: See there? I got it right. Welcome to Sunday Night Classics, my friend. What are you picking tonight for us?
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2: It's a fantastic song, Randy. Thank you.
3: Thank you.
2: Waylon recorded it in 1984. He put it on his Greatest Hits Volume 2 album. A lot of great hits on it. The theme from the Dukes of Hazzard, Good Old Boys, it's on that album.

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3: Hey, this is Daryl calling from the interstate headed north towards Bristol, Tennessee.
2: Hello, Daryl. Heading up 81. What would be a good driving song you'd like to hear?
3: I'm calling to request Next to You, Next to Me for my lovely wife on her birthday.
2: Oh, good job. Heading up 81 to meet your wife on her birthday. This one is by Shenandoah. It's on their album Extra Mile, and it was their longest lasting number one hit. 3 weeks at the top of the chart in 1990. Be safe, Daryl. Stay on the Frog Station all the way up to Tri-Cities. You can pick us up the whole way.

0: with their third and final number one on the Billboard Country chart from 1984. Thank God for the Radio on 107.7 WIVK Sunday Night Classics. By the way, 10 years later in 1994, Alan Jackson covered it on his album, Who I Am. So who are the Kendalls? It's a duo made up of father Royce and daughter Jeannie. They came out of the Missouri Ozarks. Jeannie showed a lot of musical talent at a very early age, and by her teenage years, she had become her father's duet partner. The two stayed together through numerous record labels, ultimately landing up on the independent label Ovation. That's where they recorded the song Heaven's Just a Sin Away, their breakthrough song. It was a huge hit in 1978. It won a Grammy for Best Country Vocal by a duo or group. 10 years earlier, Ringo Starr recorded an album in Nashville. He had always been a fan of country music, so naturally he did a country album. And there's a duet on the album that he recorded with Jeannie from the Kendalls. If you were here for Sunday Night Classics last Sunday, you learned something about the Kendalls' song Heaven's Just a Sin Away from William Lee Golden of the Oak Ridge Boys. William Lee and I were talking about the Oak Ridge Boys' move from gospel to country in 1977, and I told him that I always thought it was kind of funny that the former gospel group's first country single was Y'all Come Back Saloon.
1: And you know, that song went up the charts. It became number two on the country music charts for about 3 or 4 weeks. There was one song that kept us from going number one, that it stayed at number one for about 5 weeks. And that was a duet, had a song called Heaven's Just a Sin Away by the Kendalls.
0: Father Royce and daughter Jeannie are the Kendalls on Sunday Night Classic.
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25: Fall forecast.
26: Nice and clear as we head into the overnight hours. We'll see temperatures drop pretty rapidly back into the low 50s. Heading out early for your Monday morning. May need that light jacket or light sweater by the afternoon. High temperatures reaching the upper 70s with a mostly clear and sunny sky for your Monday. I'm meteorologist Belle Oliver in the WVLT First Alert Weather Center.
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2: I have another hour to put together of your requests at 865-656-9485. I'm Kent Stevens. Let's get one in now on line 5. Hi, who is this?
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2: 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Title track from the album she released in 1991. It's the same album that has Rockin' Years on it with Ricky Van Shelton.
4: 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God knows she's been there. 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
2: I'm ready to kick off another hour. 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The number is 865-656-9485. 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Hey, who is this?
3: Hi, this is Jake Lee from Powell, Tennessee.
2: Jake Lee from Powell, Tennessee. You're on the air, buddy.
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2: You got it.
3: Thank you, old boy.
2: Who are you calling old? I was only a freshman in high school when this thing came out. 1981, their fourth straight number one on a string that went for 20, and it was their first ever multi-week number one hit. Jake, thank you, buddy.

Shania Twain released Forever and For Always in 2003, and it instantly became a worldwide hit. It did really well on charts in Austria, Canada, Ireland, Romania, Scotland, and Great Britain. Number one in the USA. It's called Forever and For Always. And while country audiences loved it, so did the pop audiences. About.com ranked the song as one of the top pop songs of 2003. In 2019, while Shania was doing a Las Vegas residency, she revealed that her friend Prince had also recorded the song, but never included it on an album. He kept it in his personal collection. You're on Sunday Night Classics, the All Request Show. 13 more of your picks are coming up before 10. Hang on for these incredible country classics.

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27: Fall forecast.
28: Clear to temperatures around 50 heading out early for your Monday morning. By Monday afternoon, high temperatures into the upper 70s. I'm meteorologist Belle Oliver in the WVLT First Alert Weather Center.
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2: 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Now, you're going to pick the next song. 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
2: 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You know, it's an old Righteous Brothers song. They recorded it in 1974, and then 5 years later, the Oak Ridge Boys did. Turned it into a country hit. You know, the Oak Ridge Boys were at Country Tonight Theater in Pigeon Forge on Friday night.

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Don Williams rolls us back to 1983 for Love Is On A Roll, his 14th country chart topper. Don Williams grew up in Texas, a town called Portland. After high school, he served with the United States Army Security Agency for 2 years, got an honorable discharge, and then worked various jobs to support his family and himself. Shortly after leaving the U.S. Army, he formed a folk pop group called the Pozo Seco Singers. They recorded a few records for Columbia and stayed together until 1969. After the Pozo Seco Singers disbanded, Don launched his solo career. And within 4 years, he scored 2 country number ones, You're My Best Friend and Turn Out the Light and Love Me Tonight. Across the big pond in the UK, pop audiences loved Don Williams. He had several hits on their top 40 pop chart. Don Williams kept recording music for 46 years and in 2016 decided to retire and spend quality time at home with his family and friends. He is the legendary Don Williams on your Sunday Night Classic.

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27: Fall forecast.
28: Mostly clear through the overnight hours. The temperature is pretty cool starting off your Monday morning, around 50 heading out the door. Now by Monday afternoon, high temperatures reaching the mid to upper 70s with another mostly clear and sunny sky. Throughout the rest of the week, we'll see temperatures slowly reach the middle 80s by Wednesday and Thursday. I'm meteorologist Belle Oliver in the WVLT First Alert Weather Center.
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2: 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God bless you. Let's do all the good we can in all the ways we can. I'm Kent Stevens. See you soon.

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Good evening, I'm Tennessee Tom Miller. Right now, Thomas Rhett, Die a Happy Man, is on the Frog Station.

0: 107.7 WIVK. Woman, that's Kane Brown on the Frog. I'm Tennessee Tom Miller. Looking ahead, Stella Lefty coming up with Boston. We're going to hear from Tim McGraw as well. And your forecast straight ahead on the Frog.
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20: Fall forecast.
21: Clear, the temperatures around 50, heading out early for your Monday morning. By Monday afternoon, high temperatures into the upper 70s. I'm meteorologist Mel Oliver in the WVLT First Alert Weather Center.
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0: 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I'm Tennessee Tom Miller. 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
4: 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Thank you for cranking us up. And as a nice thank you, we got a chance for you to go see Low Cash. They're going to be playing The Shed.

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1: Fall forecast.
2: Nice and clear as we head into the overnight hours. We'll see temperatures drop pretty rapidly back into the low 50s. Heading out early for your Monday morning. May need that light jacket or light sweater by the afternoon. High temperatures reaching the upper 70s with a mostly clear and sunny sky for your Monday. I'm meteorologist Belle Oliver in the WVLT First Alert Weather Center.
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0: 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There's Corey Kent, Co. Wetzel together on The Frog. I'm Tennessee Tom Miller, winding down the week with Wivick. Thanks for hanging with me this weekend. Kane Brown coming up, Kenny Chesney on the way, and your forecast is straight ahead.
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1: Fall forecast.
2: Clear, the temperatures around 50, heading out early for your Monday morning. By Monday afternoon, high temperatures into the upper 70s. I'm meteorologist Belle Oliver in the WVLT First Alert Weather Center.
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This fall, here's Cody Johnson on With It. I've been

0: This is where it starts. Where your story begins. 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How will you finish? Ingles, we're with you every step of the way.
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Hey, what's up? It's Mac. I just want to say thank you for listening to WIBK online or on the stream, on the app, wherever you are. Thank you for cranking us up. And as a nice thank you, we got a chance for you to go see Low Cash. They're going to be playing The Shed October 10th down in Maryville. We got a free chance of tickets for you. Just text the word SHED

0: Hey, what's up? It's Mac. I just want to say thank you for listening to WIBK online or on the stream, on the app, wherever you are. Thank you for cranking us up. And as a nice thank you, we got a chance for you to go see Low Cash. They're going to be playing The Shed October 10th down in Maryville. We got a free chance of tickets for you. 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
2: Fall forecast.
3: Mostly clear through the overnight hours. The temperature is pretty cool starting off your Monday morning, around 50 heading out the door. Now by Monday afternoon, high temperatures reaching the mid to upper 70s with another mostly clear and sunny sky. About the rest of the week, we'll see temperatures slowly reach the middle 80s by Wednesday and Thursday. I'm meteorologist Belle Oliver in the WVLT First Alert Weather Center.
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0: Okay, I have good news. My name is Justin. This is the Overnight Ride. The cats that were living under the radio station where I work have all been rescued. I don't know the names yet. I didn't rescue any of them. I just watched the guys across the hall at the sports station rescue the cats. Apparently over there, talking about Titans football and Tennessee football, all big cat people. Shout out to Buck Rising, who's on national stations as well. He does this all the time here in Nashville. He'll save cats, and then he has a woman who gets them adopted. I'm kind of hoping they name them after Titans players. We're going to try and do like maybe like a Dolly for Dolly Day, but they kind of ran with whoever plays for the Titans. But good news. We talked about it last week, like Wednesday. The cats have been rescued. They will find homes. Thought about bringing one home. What would I name it, though? I'm trying to think of a good country name. Little Luke for Luke Combs or Luke Bryan.
1: Be right back.
2: 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Thank you for being part of our family. The Overnight Ride will be right back.
3: 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They're going to be playing The Shed October 10th down in Maryville. 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
3: 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And as a nice thank you, we got a chance for you to go see Low Cash. 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
8: A better life with Dr. Sanjay Gupta.
9: How much time do you think your kids really spend on screens? A new Surgeon General's advisory puts real numbers on it. 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The advisory links too much screen time to worse sleep, lower grades, less physical activity, and weaker in-person relationships. So what can you do? Well, experts recommend a family media plan, clear rules about when, where, and how much. And the advisory offers an easy-to-remember framework, the 5 Ds: discuss, delay, divert, disconnect, and maybe the most powerful one, Do model it yourself. It's not just how much time your kids spend on screens, but what they're doing on their devices. Quality matters more than quantity. I'm Dr. Sanjay Gupta, helping you live a better life.
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Nothing beats it. It's Saturday morning, crisp fall air outside. You have college game day on, getting ready for the full day of college football. And ESPN plays this song, coming back from a commercial break. All is right in the world. It's Zach Brown Band, Homegrown, on the Overnight Ride.

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1: Hey, what's up? 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I just want to say thank you for listening to WIBK online or on the stream, on the app, wherever you are. 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And as a nice thank you, we got a chance for you to go see Low Cash. 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
2: 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And as a nice thank you, we got a chance for you to go see Low Cash. They're going to be playing The Shed October 10th down in Maryville. 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

0: to publicly apologize to Cheyenne the Pony Girl because of what I just did in the studio. I'm so sorry. My name's Justin. This is the Overnight Ride. What did I just do?
1: The nastiest burp I have ever heard.
0: And it's because I'm drinking what?
1: A Diet Dr. Pepper. But like, that's not, I don't blame that.
0: No, there's science behind this.
1: Okay, pull it up.
0: If you are listening in the car right now, wherever you are, there is a soda that we all have that makes you burp the most. I think Diet Dr. Pepper and Dr. Pepper, I can't even say it because I'm so belchy, make people burp the most.
1: I feel like it's like that McDonald's Sprite.
0: The spicy Sprite.
1: Yeah, spicy.
0: Now, I told you there's science behind Diet Dr. Pepper making you burp, and you didn't believe that.
1: Yeah.
0: So I'm pulling it up right now. Okay, so there's obviously high carbonation levels because it is a soda, but this is what Google AI is telling me, and I'm going with it. I'm assuming it's true.
1: All right.
0: The syrup density in Diet Dr. Pepper and Dr. Pepper makes you burp more.
1: Oh,
0: ready?
1: Yes.
0: The heavy, unique 23-flavor syrup blend traps and rapidly forces gas upward when consumed quickly. Often described by drinkers as making you burp like a demon is trying to escape.
1: That's so accurate.
0: It kind of sounded like an exorcism in here.
1: Yeah, yikes.
0: So there is science behind it, and that's why it's not gross.
1: Okay, I still don't trust it in AI, but whatever.
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3: 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And as a nice thank you, we got a chance for you to go see Low Cash. They're going to be playing The Shed October 10th down in Maryville. 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
10: There is a dangerous trend among teenagers right now that a lot of parents don't even know to look out for. New study out of the University of Mississippi estimates more than 500,000 American teens used inhalants in the past year. Everyday products like aerosol sprays and increasingly nitrous oxide or laughing gas. Now, a lot of this is fueled by social media, where it is made to look funny and harmless. But here's what worries doctors. Because these products are legal, because they are sitting right in our homes and our garages, kids might assume they are safe. They're not. Inhaling them can cause real lasting damage to the brain and nerves. Even a single use can trigger a fatal heart rhythm. The best protection is a direct conversation. Make sure your kids understand that legal and household do not equal safe. I'm Dr. Sanjay Gupta, helping you live a better life.
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0: 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What's that mean to you? 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
1: Big news coming out of the end of last week for season number 25 of American Idol. Everybody's returning. Carrie Underwood, Luke Bryan, and Lionel Richie will return as the judges. Of course, Ryan Seacrest back as the host. Now, Lionel's been having some health problems lately, but Carrie Underwood and Luke Bryan took to the stage here in Nashville and said that he is doing better and he will be back for the season. Online auditions have begun. It's the 10th season for Lionel and Luke, third for Carrie Underwood. Now, there's no premiere date yet on ABC, but of course it is returning to ABC. But all the judges and Ryan Seacrest returning once again to the 25th season of American Idol.
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4: 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I just want to say thank you for listening to WIBK online or on the stream, on the app, wherever you are. 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And as a nice thank you, we got a chance for you to go see Low Cash. 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
4: 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They're going to be playing The Shed October 10th down in Maryville. 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

0: I will justify the existence of this. My name's Justin. This is the Overnight Ride. A drink can ruin a meal. If you're eating, let's say, a burger, and you get a gross soda, it's gonna make the burger bad because you're gonna drink the soda after you bite the burger, ruins the whole meal. Kraft has come out with a soda that is mac and cheese flavored. They call it Wonderfully Strange. You can only get it in Canada, but I'm sure it'll make its way down here on Amazon. So there you go. Kraft Dinner, Solly's Kraft Soda, KD Cream Soda. Here's why I think it's justified. You're eating mac and cheese, which has a very distinct taste, okay? Cheesy, mac-y, oniony, garlicky, all the good stuff. Sometimes bacon. If you get a bad drink, it's going to ruin the meal. If you get a drink that tastes like the meal, it'll enhance the meal. It won't disturb your taste buds.
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2: 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I just want to say thank you for listening to WIBK online or on the stream, on the app, wherever you are. Thank you for cranking us up. And as a nice thank you, we got a chance for you to go see Low Cash. They're going to be playing The Shed October 10th down in Maryville. 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

Remember, if you are getting ready for football Sunday, you're trying to shotgun a beer like Luke Combs' his advice, roof to the ceiling. The bottom of the can got to go straight up to the top of the room. It's sleepless in a hotel room on the overnight ride. I can hear

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2: 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And as a nice thank you, we got a chance for you to go see Low Cash. They're going to be playing The Shed October 10th down in Maryville. 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
3: 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And yes, it's the only...

Hey, what's up? 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I just want to say thank you for listening to WIBK online or on the stream, on the app, wherever you are. Thank you for cranking us up. And as a nice thank you, we got a chance for you to go see Low Cash. 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

0: Remember back in the 90s, we had that purple ketchup? My name's Justin. It's the Overnight Ride. I think Heinz made it. It was in a weird bottle, and the ketchup was purple. And it looked cool on hot dogs. It was a little off-putting. Well, Hidden Valley Ranch is kind of doing the same thing. They're launching their first Halloween product. It's called Spooky Ranch. And you guessed it, the ranch is black, which is kind of unsettling in some ways. The food, the coloring, comes from fruit juice and cocoa. It's also gluten-free. Let's go back to that real quick. Is it chocolate ranch? I'm not into that. But here's the good part. The bottle glows in the dark, which is good for people who get hungry late at night, don't want to make a big disturbance, trying to find the ranch dressing. The bottle glows in the dark, so you won't disturb the other people sleeping in your home and won't feel guilt for waking them up because you need ranch on whatever you're eating at 3 a.m.
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2: 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And as a nice thank you, we got a chance for you to go see Low Cash. They're going to be playing The Shed October 10th down in Maryville. 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

0: We're here for you. Second and third shifters, we are here for you. More of the Overnight Ride is next.
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1: 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And as a nice thank you, we got a chance for you to go see Low Cash. They're going to be playing The Shed October 10th down in Maryville. 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

0: Imaginary beer now costs $15,000. My name's Justin. It's the Overnight Ride. I'm a Philadelphia Eagles fan, but I will defend the San Francisco 49ers real quick. Their fullback, Kyle Juszczyk, scored a touchdown last weekend and pretended to drink a fake beer, imaginary beer. The NFL said it was an offensive demonstration and fined him $15,000. Here's the thing. It could have been juice. Could have been a soda. They took it as a beer. They fined him 15 grand. You know what the NFL's biggest sponsor is? A beer company. What are we doing? Let people have fun. We have fun. Escape the world while watching football.
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3: 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And as a nice thank you, we got a chance for you to go see Low Cash. They're going to be playing The Shed October 10th down in Maryville. 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
1: Hey, what's up? 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I just want to say thank you for listening to WIBK online or on the stream, on the app, wherever you are. 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
1: 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And as a nice thank you, we got a chance for you to go see Low Cash. 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
3: Well, we have another fall-like start to the day before those temperatures rebound very nicely into the upper 70s to right near 80 degrees. You might come across a little bit of patchy fog, otherwise mostly sunny skies continue to take on over, and we continue that theme through the middle of the week, but that comes with a bit of a warm-up. In the WVLT First Alert Weather Center, I'm meteorologist Sydney Sullivan.
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1: Hey, what's up? 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I just want to say thank you for listening to WIVK online or on the stream, on the app, wherever you are. Thank you for cranking us up. And as a nice thank you, we got a chance for you to go see Low Cash. They're going to be playing The Shed October 10th down in Maryville. 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
1: Good morning from the WVLT Newsroom on this Monday. I'm Will Puckett. Krista Gilpike is set to be put to death this week for the murder of Colleen Slemmer in 1995. Pike would be the first woman to be executed in Tennessee in more than 200 years. Her execution is slated for Wednesday morning. WVLT will bring you full coverage of the day. You can read all about our previous coverage inside your WVLT News app. Well, the Tennessee Valley Authority says the month of September broke a record across the valley for power use. This was during the hottest parts of the year when air conditioning use was at its highest. TVA tracked use at 30,000 megawatts on 17 different days this month. That record was hit only once back in September of 2007. We'll check your spice drawer. There's a major cinnamon recall. Lior brand cinnamon ground seasoning is being pulled off of shelves. Maryland Department of Health finding that the product contained elevated levels of lead. The cinnamon was sold at grocery stores, delis, and supermarkets in half a dozen states. If you have it, throw it away. From the WVLT Newsroom, I'm Will Puckett with three things you need to know.
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3: Fall forecast.
4: Well, following a picture-perfect weekend, we get to keep the sunshine around, kicking off the work week. Now, today will come with a little bit of patchy fog to start off and a little bit of a chill in the air before those temperatures gradually rebound very nicely back into the upper 70s to right near 80 degrees. In the WVLT for SLRT Weather Center, I'm meteorologist Sydney Sullivan.
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0: 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Good morning. It's Joey and Nancy.
1: I rode a very long emotional roller coaster yesterday, and I am tired. Jeez. I got an email in the morning, let's say like 11 a.m., from a teacher at my son Ben's school. And it said, classroom referral. Your son, Benjamin Barger, was caught in class today chewing gum. And she then attached all of the classroom rules. And I was like, that little turd.
0: Wait, who?
1: Like, Ben.
0: Oh.
1: I'm like, he knows better than to do that. And I stewed on it because I was like, I'm going to rip him a new one when he gets out of school today.
0: You can't have gum in school anymore?
1: No, you can't have gum in school. And he has braces, so he can't chew gum anyway. And I'm like, what is he thinking?
0: Yeah.
1: So about 2 hours go by, and I'm like, wait a second. Ben's not in her class. He got out of her class the second week of school and went and took something else. It's like an elective, let's call it. And I was like, wait, did he get put back in that class? I'm like, I'm so confused.
0: Did you write back to the teacher at all?
1: No, because I wanted to talk to my son first. I was trying to give him the benefit of the doubt, which I rarely do. Right. So I pick him up at school and I immediately turn. I'm like, Ben. He goes, I didn't do it, Mom. I'm like, what did you not do? He goes, whatever you're thinking. And I go, are you still in chorus? And he goes, no, I dropped that class like 6 weeks ago, Mom. I'm in computer science. And I go, your chorus teacher sent me an email that you were chewing gum in class. He goes, Mom, I can't chew gum. I have braces. And I'm like, what is happening? So I like email the teacher back and I'm like, hey, I think you have the wrong student because my son Ben has not been in your class for almost 2 months and he can't chew gum because he has braces. It wasn't 18 seconds later that woman emailed me back and she goes, oh yeah, I forgot to email you back. We had a glitch in our system and it sent you an email from last year.
0: So he did it last year?
1: Yeah, but he didn't have braces last year. And anyway,
0: are you gonna punish him for having gum in his?
1: I punished him last year when I got the same email.
0: It's the same one.
1: It's the same one. But I'm like, girl, you let me stew on this.
0: Yeah.
1: From 11 a.m. to 3:30 p.m. and you knew it was a glitch.
0: Meanwhile, my student has gotten some like certificates recently, student referrals.
1: Bro.
0: No. I'm just saying, if I find out that they were inaccurate, they weren't supposed to happen. Oh, he's not been a great student. He hasn't been doing good things in front of the classroom. I guess we retract all of our compliments to him. You know, it could happen.
1: It could happen.
2: Joey and Nancy.
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14: 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New research suggests that if you can hang in there for just a few minutes, real changes do start happening in your brain. Scientists at Harvard hooked people up to brain

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1: Where did those cheese come from?
2: 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They're from Ingles.

0: all this silly hollering and carrying on.
1: Everybody, let's go.
2: Let's go.
3: Let's go.
4: Let's get ready.
5: If this was pro wrestling, we'd be a tag team, you know? Joey
6: and Nancy! I'm not a deep thinker. I'm more of a surface level.
5: Don't ask any more questions, lest we sound stupid.
7: Good morning. Good morning.
0: I've listened to WIVK all my life, and I've never heard such stupid stuff.
1: This is Sherry from Seymour. Here comes my two favorite people, Joey and Nancy. Yeah!
8: Joey and Nancy in the morning.
9: Good morning!
6: Good morning!
5: I don't like how you wait. I did the waiting and the staring at each other. I just need you to come in hot, okay?
6: Well, every morning I forget that we're supposed to be in sync and I don't look at her.
5: Yeah. One more time. Good morning!
6: Good morning!
5: That's it right there. Do that again every time.
6: I'll do better. I'll be better.
5: Thank you so much. Hey, the city did not burn down to the ground after the UT-UT game.
6: Correct.
5: Lord, man, there was so much hype ahead of time of traffic and drama and what's going to happen. And you pointed it out this morning. Neither me nor you heard of anybody complaining.
6: No, I mean, I was really not out and about in the world this weekend, nor did I get on social media, but I didn't really hear anybody complain about the traffic or getting in and out or anything.
5: Did you? How about you, Carly? Anybody on social media whining about anything at UT?
10: I don't think so.
5: Over the weekend? You know, they did do half price concessions, including alcohol at 9 a.m.
6: Yep.
5: on Saturday morning.
6: Uh-huh.
5: So nobody was in the right mind to complain.
6: What'd you have for breakfast? Well, I had a Bud Light and some nachos.
5: Had me a smoky dog for $2.75.
6: Took a lot of Tums for dinner.
5: We also talked about a lot of celebrities that were supposed to be at the game. No word on Matthew McConaughey, but let me see off the top of my head. You've got Glenn Powell was there taking selfies with fans.
6: Yes.
5: Johnny Knoxville, of course.
6: Mm-hmm.
5: The

0: President of the United States was there.
1: Correct.
0: And all the politicians to come along with that.
2: Thomas Rhett.
0: Yeah. We joked about Thomas Rhett. Emily Ann. There was somebody else.
2: Yeah, Emily Ann was in like a suite, but then Thomas Rhett is just out in the stands in like regular seats.
1: His brother-in-law played for UT.
2: Yeah.
1: And so, our UT. And so they were down on the field for just a little while beforehand. And then apparently Tim Burchett caught a ride.
0: Yeah, on Air Force One.
1: Yeah.
0: How does that work, by the way?
1: He's like, thanks for the ride.
0: Hey, meet me at Joint Air Force Base Andrews.
1: Right.
0: And we're leaving. Need you get here, Timmy.
1: Yeah.
0: How does that work?
1: Timmy.
0: We've got a... Hey, by the way, this is big, big news here at WIVK. We have a new phone number. We have a new phone number here. It is 865-489-1077. You'll remember it. It's not that hard. 489-1077. Here's the thing. I have no idea if it works. Carly, would you do me a favor and step out of the room here?
2: Okay.
0: And just call. I want to prove it because otherwise we'll have to submit a ticket. You know how this works.
1: Yes, I do know how this works. Yeah, it's 865-489-1077. All right. Make sure you change that number in your phone, people.
0: Good morning, WIVK.
3: Good morning. Is it working?
1: Oh.
0: There you are.
1: Hello.
0: I'd like to say it sounds even better, but it sounds exactly the same. You sound...
3: Okay, so you can hear me. It's all good.
0: I hear you.
1: I hear you.
0: All right. Thank you, Carly. You've done your job.
3: You're welcome.
0: Appreciate that.
1: What happens to the old numbers? Do they just get, like, recirculated and...
0: They go to number purgatory. They do? They burn for a while?
1: Or they burn.
0: I don't know where...
1: Burn, baby, burn.
0: I have no idea what happens to old numbers. Maybe there's a waiting period, but we won't talk about that number anymore because the new one is 489-1077, and we'll come right back. It's Joey and Nancy.
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4: Good morning from the WVLT Newsroom. I'm Will Puckett. Cobb County Sheriff's Office is warning about a scam alert. They say someone is calling folks who have family members in jail, saying they can bond them out if they send money. Cobb County Sheriff's Office says the scammer is using the name Corporal Anderson. This is a scam. Hang up immediately. Do not give them any money. Well, your Tennessee Volunteers still sitting in the top 25 following Saturday's loss against Texas. The Vols coming in at 17th with eyes now set on Auburn. Coming into Neyland Stadium. Kickoff is set for 3:30. Be sure to tune into Volunteer Game Day starting just 2 hours before kickoff, live near Gate 9. And the city wants to hear from you. They're hosting What's Next Knoxville input sessions this week. You can hear about their current projects and priorities and share what you'd like to see in your neighborhood. There's a meeting tonight at Urban Wilderness Gateway Park at 4 o'clock. If you can't make that meeting, they have three more this week. From the WVLT Newsroom on this Monday morning, I'm Will Puckett with three things you need to know.
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2: Fall forecast.
6: Well, we have another fall-like start to the day before those temperatures rebound very nicely into the upper 70s to right near 80 degrees. You might come across a little bit of patchy fog, otherwise mostly sunny skies continue to take on over, and we continue that theme through the middle of the week, but that comes with a bit of a warm-up. In the WVLT First Alert Weather Center, I'm meteorologist Sydney Sullivan.
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0: 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Just a reminder, we have a brand new phone number. New number, who dis? Who dis? Are we still saying that?
1: No.
0: No.
2: Are you sure?
0: It is 865-489-1077.
2: I had an interaction with a person the other day that I really have never wanted to smack somebody in the face. Jeez. Like I wanted to smack this woman.
0: You're not a violent person.
2: A violent person, but I also don't need you to come at me with a 10-minute kind of I told you so attitude about migraines. So this woman came to me and said, do you have any ibuprofen? And I said, I do. It's in my purse. Hang on, let me grab it. So I grab it and I was like, I'm so sorry. It's loose in with my migraine pill. She goes, oh, I have migraines too. I take Imitrex. I said, oh, that's what I take. She goes, well, when I was your age, you know, in my mid-50s.
0: Nancy's first, not in her mid-50s.
2: Nope, mid-40s. But anyway, she's like, when I was in my mid-50s, I just made a pact with myself. And it was that I was going to get a full night's rest. I was going to get better sleep. I was going to exercise daily. And I was going to eat right. And I was going to drink plenty of water. I was like, okay. She goes, and I haven't really had migraines since then. Are you getting enough sleep? And I go, no. I do radio in the morning. And so I get up in the middle of the night. She goes, I was like,
0: what does that mean?
2: Hmm.
0: How old is this lady, by the way?
2: She's probably early 60s.
0: Oh, bless her.
2: And I was like, and lately I haven't been drinking any water. She goes, why? I go, because I haven't.
0: Wait, who is, why? This, you don't really know this person.
2: I don't know this person from Adam. I've never met her. I still don't know what her name is. And she just decides that she's going to give me a whole large amount of unsolicited advice. And then she goes, do you eat well? And I go, no. I'm renovating my house and I don't have a kitchen right now.
0: Oh, no.
2: So, no, we eat out. She goes, I was like, do you have anything in your vocabulary other than
0: It's the judgment, the what you should do kind of person.
2: And I looked at her, and first of all, I had a migraine while she was talking to me, and I didn't have an extra migraine pill for myself, so I couldn't take one to get rid of my migraine to be nice to her.
0: Did you say what you wanted to say to her?
2: I looked at her and very politely said, some of us don't have the opportunity and the time on our hands to take care of ourselves the way that you do. Okay.
0: Yeah, that's too lame. That's too.
2: It was very lame.
0: It's very vanilla.
2: It was.
0: It's very pulling punches. Here's what I'm going to do. I'll set the timer. You get 20 seconds, okay?
2: Okay.
0: And let's call her. Let's give her a name.
2: Karen.
0: Karen. You got 20 seconds to tell off Karen. What you wish you would have said. You can't cuss. I don't have a button for that. I want you to say exactly what you want to say in exactly the tone that was going through your mind.
2: Karen, I am so elated for you that you have time to cut lettuce, go on a 30-minute walk, and get 9 hours of sleep every night. You must not have a husband or kids or friends or a job, because if you have any one of those three things, you won't have time to go grow your own damn lettuce in your garden. So I'm so sorry that I don't like tomatoes and I don't go to bed at 6 p.m. Not all of us have all the time on the planet. So I think I'll just sit here and take my sumatriptan and my 4 ibuprofen, and I'll get rid of my own headache at the same time. Thanks, Karen. Bye.
0: Wow. Wow. Man, we need to redo the Emmys, because that was an award-worthy performance.
2: I feel very vindicated right now.
0: Oh, good. It only gets better. Monday morning wake-up call, and this morning we're waking up two kids who are the children of a coworker. We talk to Heather Harrington next. Hold on.
3: Well, I guess after 50 years of reporting traffic here at East Tennessee, most of you know this time of the morning, what's important? Anything blocked? Any need for an early departure? No, good shape. That's the main thing, including traffic flow from surrounding counties. A little bit of volume early on John Sevier Highway at Thorn Grove Pike. 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
1: fall-like conditions are sticking around for our Monday. After a chilly start, temperatures rebound very nicely to right near 80 degrees with lots of sunshine. In the WVLT First Alert Weather Center, I'm meteorologist Sydney Sullivan.
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0: 107.7 WIBK. It's Joey and Nancy. Monday mornings, we wake kids up for school. This morning, it is our co-workers' kids. Good morning, Heather Harrington.
1: What's up, guys? Good morning.
0: Oh, boy. Hello. Oh, man. Heather Harrington from WIBK Middays. This is a form of nepotism, right? She calls and says, hey, I want you to wake up my kids instead of any other kids.
1: Right? Absolutely. I was like, hey, you need to help me teach these little rascals to get out of bed. And you guys are graciously doing that.
2: I love that. Are we waking up both Gus and Woodrow?
1: Yeah, so our boys, they share a room and they have a bunk bed in there. And so yeah. I'm upstairs already, and I'm going to walk down the hall, yeah. and then you guys are going to do your thing.
0: Oh, we're yeah, ready. You know, put us we're on speakerphone and crank her up, and you let us know, and we'll get these heathens out of bed.
1: All right, here we go. Speakerphone. All right, I'm turning on the light. Go.
2: Oh,
1: Keep going.
0: Go, Woody, Woody, Woody,
2: Woody,
0: come on. Time to get, hey guys.
2: Come on.
0: It's Joey and Nancy, mommy's co-workers. Hey, good morning.
1: It's Joey, Woodrow.
3: Hi.
0: Good morning. Hey. It's Monday. Time to go to school.
1: Did mommy pull a bad joke on you guys?
3: Yeah, I see.
2: I mean, you got to get up. You got to feed the hogs. You got to feed the dogs.
0: Oh, yeah. Y'all live on a farm.
2: You got to go collect your eggs.
0: Go get them eggs. Hey, boys. Hey, the only way to make this official is you have to both at the same time say, Joey and Nancy just woke us up.
1: Can you do that?
3: I don't think Gus is awake yet.
0: Come on, Gus. Gustav, up. Get up. I don't know if it's short for Gustav. Hey, well, y'all have a great morning. Good luck to you, Heather.
1: All right. Hey, can you say, Woodrow, you say, Joey and Nancy just woke me up.
3: Joey and Nancy just woke me up.
4: Yeah! Joey and Nancy. The biggest party of the year is here. 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

0: 107.7 WIBK. It's Joey and Nancy. Just a reminder, our numbers changed. So if you want to call or text us, it's 489-1077. That is a new one. I want to give a shout out to my kid's principal. Did you see they DM'd us the other day?
1: No.
0: Well, I don't want to say who it is. But she messaged us. She went into the Weigels on Lovell Road, and she said, hey, they've got Wivet cranked up.
1: Aww.
0: Like, you should know that. And so thank you for that. Hey, by the way, thanks for being so good to our kids, all teachers.
1: Seriously.
0: You know, those who work in administration at our schools and so on. Everybody that helps, you know, make schools functions. 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
3: Good Monday morning from the WVLT Newsroom. I'm Will Puckett. Jefferson County is mourning the loss of a longtime first responder. Chief J. Ray Walker died yesterday morning. Chief Walker spent more than 40 years with the county rescue squad and was a lifetime member of the Dandridge Fire Department. The county is sharing its condolences, remembering Chief Walker as a leader who always answers the call. Well, heads up, if you're traveling through the Smokies this week, be prepared for some delays on the spur. Crews are doing maintenance and drivers should expect single lane closures for the entire road. The park says the closures will happen from 8 in the morning to 4 in the afternoon today and tomorrow. And two new statues are honoring Rocky Top legends at the Champions Corner in front of Neyland Stadium. Coach Doug Dickey and Coach Philip Fulmer are now memorialized. Coach Fulmer led the Vols to a national title in 1998. Coach Dickey secured the title in 1967. From the WVLT Newsroom, I'm Will Puckett with three things you need to know.
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10: Fall forecast.
11: Well, following a picture-perfect weekend, we get to keep the sunshine around, kicking off the work week. Now, today will come with a little bit of patchy fog to start off and a little bit of a chill in the air before those temperatures gradually rebound very nicely back into the upper 70s to right near 80 degrees. In the WVLT for Slurt Weather Center, I'm meteorologist Sydney Sullivan.
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1: I'm sorry, is this a radio station?
0: Yeah, it's Joey and Nancy. What's up?
1: I've been getting all kinds of phone calls, and I just don't know what's going on.
0: What do you mean phone calls?
1: People keep talking about all kinds of different contests and giveaways.
2: People are calling you for contests?
0: Wait, what is your number?
1: I don't know. I just got this number. Let me look at this. Dig it out of the trash here. 656-9485.
0: I see it. Oh, my God. I see it on the caller ID.
2: Wait, did you just get this phone last night?
1: Yeah. I had to pick me up a track phone. My Boost Mobile plan expired, so I had to...
0: And they gave him 656-9485?
2: I guess.
0: What's your name?
1: Chuck.
0: Our phone number, Chuck, was 656-9485, but we switched to a new number last night. That's now 489-1077.
2: There is no way that they already gave our number out to somebody else.
0: I see it on the caller ID right there, 656-9485.
2: Chuck, how many phone calls have you already gotten?
1: Dozens, man. And it's people hitting me up for tickets and contests and all kinds of stuff, and I ain't got nothing out of that stuff.
0: How in the world?
1: I mean, can y'all look into this and try to figure out how to
0: get it
1: transferred or something? I got stuff to do.
0: No, we're on it, man. We already got Carly looking into it.
2: Yeah, y'all, don't call 656-9485 anymore. Apparently, it is now Chuck's number, not the WIVK studio.
0: Yeah, our new number is 865-489-1077.
2: Hey, Chuck, can you hang on for just a second? We're going to put you on hold and then figure this out, put in a ticket real quick.
1: Thank you.
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2: Oh, people got mad at Ella Langley after she dissed an Ella fella. I've got all that tea and more coming up next.
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0: They've done it again.
1: Where did those cheese come from?
2: Relax. They're from Ingles.

0: it's time to hear the news and the gossip that we read. A lot of bit of rumor and a little mystery. Joey and Nancy sip a hot tea.
1: Ella Langley has really upset some fans after she dissed an Ella fella. And listen, I'm going to say up front, I'm on Ella's side on this one. A fan went viral for screaming at her through a parking garage wall, asking how many TikTok likes he'd have to get to take her on a date.
2: I want you to listen to this. The first voice is him yelling. And if you listen closely, you can hear her. What is her response?
1: Her response was, there's not enough in the world.
2: Okay, so listen to this.
3: Ella, how many likes to take you on a date?
4: You miss 100% of the shots you don't take.
2: Yeah, dude, that was never going to happen.
1: Listen, I will say that her words did not match her facial expression one bit. She looked highly annoyed. Fans got mad and said she was mad as hell, LOL. Somebody else said, why the attitude? Jeez. She said, Ella said, this was definitely meant as dark humor and obviously didn't land on my face. I will say it takes a lot more than TikTok likes on a TikTok. I'm still a human. That's the part that got me. She's like, I'm still a human. You cannot yell at a woman through a parking garage and think you're going to be able to take her on a date just because you think you want to.
2: Here's what was annoying about it. Yeah, the human part is a good point. The annoying part is he knew it was a bit and that it was a joke.
1: Because he's a content creator.
2: Right. Mm-hmm. And she knew that too. And so for that reason, she's like, I didn't opt to be a part of your silly little video.
1: Exactly.
2: And so now you've turned me into like, no matter what I do, you're going to get content out
1: of it. He's demonized her.
5: Hot tea.
1: Reba McEntire sadly revealed that she missed the last phone call she would ever get from Dolly Parton in late July.
6: She did call me the last of July, and I was in a meeting, and I missed her call. And I tried to get back in touch with her, and I couldn't. Never mind.

0: big connection. And then when Lisa Davis, my buddy, called me the morning of the 25th and she said, Dolly's gone, I thought, I'll never know why she called me.
1: That's so sad. That's heartbreaking.
2: Well, I'm happy she tried to get back with her because you know how it is when somebody dies. You go back and look at the last message or the phone call. You ever done it? And you're like, I never wrote back.
1: Yeah. A man has gone viral after he picked up his own DoorDash delivery from a crash scene. Like, the DoorDash driver totaled his car, but the guy he was delivering to, I guess he was still hungry, so he drove to the crash site to pick up his food.
3: Yo, what's going on, bro? You the DoorDasher?
4: Yeah.
3: You all right? Yeah. Thank you, man. You good? I'm right down the street. I'm like, let me come grab my food.
2: Are you kidding me?
1: That is messed up. I saw pictures and videos. There was like 5 ambulances and 3 police cars. The dude had to walk through to pick up his food.
2: Bro, you better have tipped 100% on your meal.
1: You think?
2: Why do I feel like it was 2% or less?
1: I bet he didn't even tip. I'm Nancy. That's your hot tea.
5: And now you know the rumor and a lot of mystery. Joey and Nancy sip a hot tea.
6: Yeah, I got to tell you, what a great morning to be out and around. Steady flowing from all surrounding counties. A little bit of volume early on parts of Halls, Powell, and, you know, Edgemoor Road. The work continues. Edgemoor Road at Melton Lake. That's why we have extra delays there every day. 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
7: Fall light conditions are sticking around for our Monday. After a chilly start, temperatures rebound very nicely to right near 80 degrees with lots of sunshine. In the WVLT First Alert Weather Center, I'm meteorologist Sydney Sullivan.
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4: Good morning from the WVLT Newsroom on this Monday. I'm Will Puckett. Krista Gilpike is set to be put to death this week for the murder of Colleen Slemmer in 1995. Pike would be the first woman to be executed in Tennessee in more than 200 years. Her execution is slated for Wednesday morning. WVLT will bring you full coverage of the day. You can read all about our previous coverage inside your WVLT News app. Well, the Tennessee Valley Authority says the month of September broke a record across the valley for power use. This was during the hottest parts of the year when air conditioning use was at its highest. TVA tracked use at 30,000 megawatts on 17 different days this month. That record was hit only once back in September of 2007. We'll check your spice drawer. There's a major cinnamon recall. Lior brand cinnamon ground seasoning is being pulled off of shelves. Maryland Department of Health finding that the product contained elevated levels of lead. The cinnamon was sold at grocery stores, delis, and supermarkets in half a dozen states. If you have it, throw it away. From the WVLT Newsroom, I'm Will Puckett with three things you need to know.
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6: All in all, got a good Monday morning going so far, except for one wreck on the interstate. It could be one or two. An I-40 eastbound, a little bit east of Watt Road. Watch for flashy lights and move to the center lane. You look good early coming in through Farragut. That's building on Kings to Pike around Campbell Station to Concord Road. Concord Road down to the roundabout. 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
7: Fall forecast.
8: Well, we have another fall-like start to the day before those temperatures rebound very nicely into the upper 70s to right near 80 degrees. You might come across a little bit of patchy fog. Otherwise, mostly sunny skies continue to take on over. And we continue that theme through the middle of the week, but that comes with a bit of a warm-up. In the WVLT First Alert Weather Center, I'm meteorologist Sydney Sullivan.
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0: Joey and Nancy.
1: Good morning.
2: Good morning. And go Vols.
0: Yeah. You know what? I thought we had it at the end of the Texas game. I was actually in my car. I was listening to Mike Keith on WIVK, and I'm like, whoa, I got to get home real quick. I want to see this, and it just didn't work out. But hey, man, the President of the United States showed up at Neyland Stadium. He was there until halftime. That's when he left. So he showed up literally at like 11:59 a.m.
2: Uh-huh.
0: And then the trip back to the airport from when he left Neyland, because they got it down to a minute, guess how long it took him?
2: From Neyland to the airport?
0: It literally
2: like 6 minutes.
0: No, it was 20.
2: Oh, okay.
0: 20 minutes. But like you could never. I don't think you could ever make it that. That's what happens when they shut down interstates for you.
2: I did not know he left at halftime. That makes a lot more sense why I hit traffic.
0: I pulled up the map and I was seeing what traffic looked like. And it was not even red. It was crimson. It was maroon.
2: It was black.
0: Yeah, basically. Like the color of blood.
2: Yeah.
0: And but for a period of time, I think all the interstates, or at least all the ones around the downtown, were shut down. So he gets there. He was on the big screen. Before he even got there, when I saw the video of Air Force One going up, because I wasn't there, I thought it was AI. I legitimately thought it was fake.
2: You're talking about when he did the flyover of Neyland?
0: I have never seen something like that before. This massive plane. How far off the ground was that thing?
2: 500 feet, probably. But, you know, when you make the rules, when you are the FAA, it doesn't really matter.
0: How does that work? Is he just say to the pilot, hey, take us over the stadium, and that's just is what it is?
2: No, I'm sure that there was definitely some special clearances happening, because there's Downtown Island Airport right there, too. Okay. So they had to shut down that airport and do a clearance. I think it was definitely probably planned.
0: Okay.
2: But that, I can almost guarantee you, almost, that was the first time a 747 has ever flown over Neyland.
0: What was that even like? That was freaky. That was, any other day, that would be a major issue.
2: You think?
0: I do.
2: And any other person, that would be a major issue.
0: So then we're watching the game, and my wife had just told me about the concern about the Secret Service radios disrupting the coaches' radios. Just said that to me, and I said, I'm sure it'll be fine. I'm sure they'll figure it out. It's just a possibility. And instantly when she said that, the hosts on TV, their mics started to crackle. Now, I have a feeling it was unrelated, but the coincidence was uncanny.
2: See, I think it's all related. They said every time the president moved, like every time he went out of that suite, whether it was to go to the bathroom or get another chicken finger, they had to shut down radio communication. And so the coaches, according to the Texas coach, could not talk to each other. They could not talk to the box, and they could not talk to the players.
0: Wow.
2: In their ears. And then the TV host, because we were watching it too, they were like, touchdown.
0: Oh, it was
2: Peyton Manning. Like, it was crazy. And I was like, it's all got to be interconnected, I think.
0: Hey, if you were not watching Game Day, Pat McAfee does a contest where people get to try to kick a field goal, I think from 33 yards.
2: Yes.
0: And I think the offer is $1.5 million. Well, a sophomore at UT did it.
2: I was floored.
0: He did it, and Peyton Manning was there. Basically, he missed it the first time. He's very close. And Peyton said, give him another chance. And if I have this right, he got another chance. Got it straight through the uprights. That kid got $1 million, and the Pat Summitt Foundation got $500,000.
2: I don't know this for a fact. We can dive into it, but I think it was $1 million for the first chance, and then Peyton anteed up another $500,000 for the Pat Summitt Foundation for a second chance.
0: I'm
2: not 100% sure about that, but that's what I took away from it.
0: Well, we're talking to him this morning. His name is Colby. And he's going to be on the radio this morning at about 8:05. He's coming into Wivick. We're going to ask him what it's like to be a millionaire. It's maybe only our second millionaire we've had on the show.
2: As a sophomore in college.
0: Yeah, how's his life going to change? He doesn't even know yet. All right, that'll be about an hour away. Just a reminder, we've got a brand new phone number at Wivick. This is real. It's 489-1077. We had to switch our old number. So 489-1077.
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0: I want to know what it was like having a brand new kitchen this weekend, Nancy. One of the first really fall feeling weekends.
2: Well, it's funny that you asked that because our kitchen is...
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2: So about a half hour ago, we talked to somebody named Chuck, who apparently got our old phone number when he got a new phone last night.
3: And people were calling and texting him instead of us.
2: Right. Our new number is 865-489-1077. Let's check back in with Chuck. Has it improved at all?
4: If by improved you mean, you know, it just gotten worse. You've opened the floodgates.
2: I don't even understand.
3: Wait, are people texting you too?
4: Oh, yeah. Some lady texted me this morning, Lois, that said, you know, good morning. I'd explain that to my wife. That was an awkward conversation.
2: Oh, no.
4: I'm getting all kinds of different of those picture emojis, the doorbells and doors.
2: Oh,
4: and
2: no.
4: I don't know what the heck's going on. People keeps asking about lucky number sevens and all kinds of stuff. And I ain't a lottery ticket. I'm not a casino. I don't know what to tell these people, and I feel like I'm letting them down.
2: Yeah, the lucky seven thing is us.
3: I'm a little nervous because, okay, Chuck, we play a game called Lucky Seven. It's a trivia game, and we're actually about just 15 minutes or so away for asking for callers.
2: Your phone's going to get blown up.
3: I feel like you should maybe put your phone on silent because it's about to get crazy.
2: Yeah, please do not call 656-9485. That's the old number that apparently Chuck got. He just got his phone last night.
3: Mm-hmm.
2: Our new number is 489-1077.
4: I appreciate it. I just can't keep getting all these phone calls. I got stuff to do today.
3: Okay. We are so sorry. We are working on it.
2: All right, Chuck. All right. The new number, by the way, is 489-1077. We're playing Lucky 7 next.
5: Yeah, beautiful morning, but unfortunately got a couple of wrecks, two or three wrecks at I-40 eastbound. Maybe something was in the road, maybe debris. Highway Patrol says three separate wrecks at I-40 eastbound, a little bit east of Watt Road. That's the biggest interstate headache right now. Rest of the school zone is beginning to back up. 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
6: Fall light conditions are sticking around for our Monday. After a chilly start, temperatures rebound very nicely to right near 80 degrees with lots of sunshine. In the WVLT First Alert Weather Center, I'm meteorologist Sydney Sullivan.
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0: Joey and Nancy.
1: All right, let's do it. 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All right, we got 7 questions. 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
1: 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Oh, my gosh. This is going to mess that dude up. Somebody got our old phone number. His name's Chuck, and he's been calling us all morning. 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
3: Good morning from the WVLT Newsroom. I'm Will Puckett. Cobb County Sheriff's Office is warning about a scam alert. They say someone is calling folks who have family members in jail saying they can bond them out if they send money. Cobb County Sheriff's Office says the scammer is using the name Corporal Anderson. This is a scam. Hang up immediately. Do not give them any money. Well, your Tennessee Volunteers still sitting in the top 25 following Saturday's loss against Texas. The Vols coming in at 17th with eyes now set on Auburn. Coming into Neyland Stadium. Kickoff is set for 3:30. Be sure to tune into Volunteer Game Day starting just 2 hours before kickoff, live near Gate 9. And the city wants to hear from you. They're hosting What's Next Knoxville Input Sessions this week. You can hear about their current projects and priorities and share what you'd like to see in your neighborhood. There's a meeting tonight at Urban Wilderness Gateway Park at 4 o'clock. If you can't make that meeting, they have 3 more this week. From the WVLT Newsroom on this Monday morning, I'm Will Puckett with 3 things you need to know.
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6: Yeah, beautiful morning, but unfortunately got a couple of wrecks, 2 or 3 wrecks on I-40 eastbound. Maybe something was in the road, maybe debris. Highway Patrol says 3 separate wrecks at I-40 eastbound, a little bit east of Watt Road. That's the biggest interstate headache right now. Rest of the school zone is beginning to back up. 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
9: Fall forecast.
10: Well, following a picture-perfect weekend, we get to keep the sunshine around, kicking off the work week. Now, today will come with a little bit of patchy fog to start off and a little bit of a chill in the air before those temperatures gradually rebound very nicely back into the upper 70s to right near 80 degrees. In the WVLT for SLRT Weather Center, I'm meteorologist Sydney Sullivan.
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4: Time to play Lucky 7. Today you're shot at 50 bucks to the Copper Cellar family of restaurants.
5: And we've got seven callers, so they all got the memo that we have a new phone number.
4: Yeah.
5: Thankfully.
4: 489-1077 is the number.
5: Todd, thank you for calling the new number.
6: Yes, ma'am.
4: All right, ma'am. Hello, Todd.
5: Hi, Todd.
4: All right, you can get 50 bucks to Copper Cellar Family Restaurant to answer question 7. You win today, Todd. Remember, 3 seconds for every question. What do you call... Actually, I'll start number one, Nancy.
5: Okay.
4: What do you call a group of fish, Todd?
6: School.
4: He said school. I'll take that.
5: Question 2. What type of doctor works with feet?
6: Shoot, I don't know.
5: Apparently, you've never been to one.
6: Nope.
4: What do you think his toes look like? I move on to Rachel. Hi, Rachel.
7: Hi.
4: All right, we're on question 2. What type of doctor works with feet?
7: Orthopedic.
5: Not what we're looking for.
4: Not exactly what we're looking for. Try again. Moving on to Jordan. Jordan, we're on question 2. What type of doctor works with feet?
8: A podiatrist.
5: Question 3. Name the last vowel in the alphabet.
8: U.
4: U, right. Question 4. What was the first product that BIC, that's B-I-C, introduced?
8: Pen, but I bet it's not right.
5: It is correct. Okay. Question 5. What is the Latin name for the sun?
4: That's not it. Thanks, man. Moving on to Layla. Layla, good morning. You're on WIVK. We're on question 5.
5: What is the Latin term for the sun?
7: Shoot. I don't know.
4: Oh, no. Y'all have a good day. Emma's in Newport. Emma, we're on question 5. You're trying to get to question 7 this morning.
5: What is the Latin name for the sun?
7: Sol.
4: Sol is correct. Question 6. What is Prince Harry's official first name?
7: Harold.
4: She's laughing because that's
5: that
4: not
5: was
4: right.
5: So convincing, but that was wrong.
4: It is the perfect answer.
5: It is the perfect answer.
4: But it's actually not correct.
5: Oh, bye, Emma.
4: Moving on to Loud and Randy. Your caller 6. We're question 6. What's Prince Harry's real first name?
9: Is it William?
5: No, that's his brother.
4: That's a big no. On to Riley in Newport. Riley, caller 7, we're on question 6. What's Harry, as in Prince Harry, what's his first name?
7: Henry.
4: Say it again.
7: Henry.
5: Good job. Question 7 for the win. What type of fabric are mummies wrapped in?
4: I'm sorry, buddy. Man, it has been a minute since we've done it. It's time to go into sudden death. Our first person to get this question right is going to win today.
5: Hello, Amber in Greenville. What type of fabric are mummies wrapped in?
10: Linen.
5: Yeah, good job.
4: That was quick.
10: Yay.
4: Atta girl. Show us how excited you are. You got 50 bucks.
10: I'm so excited.
4: Go spend what you want at the Copper Cellar Family Restaurants. Hey, if you want a free clue, we'll give you one today, 4:35 on the Max Show. We'll play Lucky 7 again tomorrow, 7:35 right here. Hit it.
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Where your story begins. This is the trail you blaze yourself. How will you finish? Ingles, we're with you every step of the way.

0: 107.7 WIVK. Good morning. It's Joey and Nancy. We've had a weird morning because we got a brand new phone number.
1: Mm-hmm.
0: It's hard to remember. It really is because we've been saying the old one for so long. It is 865-489-1077. And we got a weird situation. We got a call. Gosh, I guess it was about an hour ago.
1: Yeah, where a man named Chuck got a track phone last night and already got our old number.
0: Yeah, he's getting all of the calls and texts from people who don't know our number changed. Let's check back with them. Chuck, tell me it's gotten better. We tried to, like, put in a ticket to help.
1: Expedite.
2: It hasn't, man. I've gotten 37 calls in the past 5 minutes, and then I've got some creepy guy sent me a photo, said this is for Carly. I mean, what does that mean? What am I supposed to do with that?
0: Okay, y'all, please stop calling. And stop texting 656-9485. It's the old number. We got a brand new number, 489-1077.
2: I mean, at this point, y'all are going to have to add some more minutes to my phone. I've only got 200 for the whole week. So, I mean, I don't know what to do. I'm almost out of my minutes. Because, I mean, I got a lot going on. I can't just sit around the phone all day and scroll on TikTok. I got Instacart orders to fill, Uber Eats. I've got to get to work. I've got to do all kinds of stuff. So if people could just leave me alone and give me my peace, I'd really appreciate it.
0: Okay. Chuck, it sounds like at this point people just don't realize we've changed their number, so they're calling and texting the old one.
1: Yeah, dude, we are trying everything in our power to fix this for you.
2: Yeah, well, they're obviously not getting your messages or your tickets or whatever it is. If I need to come down there, you know, after I drop off this McDonald's to this person, then I can come right there. Just give me the address, and I'll come down there put in the ticket myself.
0: No. We're trying to get people to stop.
2: And then people keep calling and texting. I'm getting all these pictures of frogs on my phone. They're harassing me.
1: Yo, please stop sending Chuck any emojis.
0: Chuck, I promise you we're trying to resolve this for you.
2: No, I'll tell you what you can resolve. You can resolve my phone bill and pay for my gas to get down there and resolve this myself. That's what you can do, Nancy.
0: Chuck, do not come down here.
2: No, it's a big deal. I live by my phone. I've got to use the GPS to do these deliveries and stuff like that. I can't keep getting these notifications popping up. And if after this delivery, if it's not situated, I'm coming down there, okay?
1: Oh, goodness. Okay.

0: dude just hung up on us.
1: What do you do? I don't. Okay.
0: I feel.
1: Close the windows.
0: I feel kind of bad.
1: All right. Just a reminder, our new number is 489-1077. That is where all of your calls and texts should go from now on.
0: Yes, please, new phone number only.
1: Hey, the kid who won $1 million with Pat McAfee on ESPN Game Day, his name's Colby. He's coming in next. We're going to talk to him right after 8 on Wivick.
2: Yeah, biggest problem this morning coming in on Loudoun County and I-75 again. They've had two or three wrecks at I-40 eastbound around Watt Road. You're backed up at 4075 into Loudoun County. Your normal headaches around most of the major school zones, especially Vanderbilt Highway coming out of Halls. Double light cycle already, Emory Road at Powell. You know, Robert's got an incredible team at Cadunza. Detailed digital inspections on all European makes. They do a great job. Cadunza. K-A-D-U-N-Z-A. I'm Pete Michaels.
3: Fall light conditions are sticking around for our Monday. After a chilly start, temperatures rebound very nicely to right near 80 degrees with lots of sunshine. In the WVLT First Alert Weather Center, I'm meteorologist Sydney Sullivan.
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4: Good Monday morning from the WVLT Newsroom. I'm Will Puckett. Jefferson County is mourning the loss of a longtime first responder. Chief J. Ray Walker died yesterday morning. Chief Walker spent more than 40 years with the County Rescue Squad and was a lifetime member of the Dandridge Fire Department. The county is sharing its condolences, remembering Chief Walker as a leader who always answers the call. Well, heads up, if you're traveling through the Smokies this week, be prepared for some delays on the spur. Crews are doing maintenance and drivers should expect single lane closures for the entire road. The park says the closures will happen from 8 in the morning to 4 in the afternoon, today and tomorrow. And two new statues are honoring Rocky Top legends at the Champions Corner in front of Neyland Stadium. Coach Doug Dickey and Coach Philip Fulmer are now memorialized. Coach Fulmer led the Vols to a national title in 1998. Coach Dickey secured the title in 1967. From the WVLT Newsroom, I'm Will Puckett with three things you need to know.
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6: Yeah, it's turning out to be a very busy morning, especially coming in on 4075 out of Loudoun County. They had two or three separate wrecks that got things bogged down near Watt Road. Just give yourself the extra 4 to 8 minutes. Most interstate lanes downtown, especially 40 and 640, end at the school zones. 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
2: Fall forecast.
8: Well, we have another fall-like start to the day before those temperatures rebound very nicely into the upper 70s to right near 80 degrees. You might come across a little bit of patchy fog, otherwise mostly sunny skies continue to take on over, and we continue that theme through the middle of the week, but that comes with a bit of a warm-up. In the WVLT First Alert Weather Center, I'm meteorologist Sydney Sullivan.
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1: Joey and Nancy.
2: Well, well, well. Got a millionaire in our midst.
3: Good morning, Colby.
4: Good morning to you all. Good morning.
2: If you did not see the video, it was the, called the Can You Kick It Challenge with Pat McAfee?
3: Kicking is easy.
2: That's right. Yes. If, yeah, same thing. It was Saturday. You were there on ESPN game day. You kick a football, you win. Is it $1 million?
4: It's 1.5 million, 500,000 charity. So.
3: Wait, I got lots of questions. Let's go backwards.
4: No, not just that is how, such a blessing. So,
3: how do you get chosen to kick it, like in the first place?
4: Well, you know, we lined up about 10. It was chaos up until they let us in about 7 o'clock, and the first 300 in the pit get a ticket, and then they raffle off, you know, one out of 300 to choose the kick. So
3: you didn't even know until like right then that you were going to be chosen.
4: Oh, absolutely not. No.
2: Wow. And this is live.
3: What?
4: Oh, yes.
2: It's all live.
4: I was like, there is no chance I get this. I'll be honest, I really had to use the bathroom.
2: Dang.
4: And so I was like, hey, as soon as they raffle this off, I'm just going to head towards the stadium, use the bathroom, and we'll be set to go. But then my name got chosen. I was like, there is just no way this is happening. So you get out there.
2: It's Pat McAfee. You've got, of course, Peyton Manning. And have you ever kicked a football through a field goal before?
4: And I was not lying when I said this. I have never kicked a ball before.
2: So they offered you $1.5 million if you can kick it from 33 yards through the field goal.
4: Correct.
2: Dude does his first kick and barely misses.
3: Yeah.
2: Dude, it was a...
3: Did your heart just sink when that happened?
4: Absolutely. You know, he first said, you know, no one's going to convince me to give me a second chance, but... Peyton came in clutch. The crowd was saying, one more kick, and it was unreal.
2: So Peyton advocates for you. You get a second kick. Were you barefoot, by the way?
4: I was, yes, sir.
2: Okay. So before I ask, well, did that hurt?
4: No.
2: Oh, not when you win $1 million.
4: No,
2: so you kick
4: not.
2: It. It was a beautiful kick.
3: Uh-huh.
2: It goes straight through the uprights. What's happening in your head now?
4: I was blown away myself. While I was doing the kick, I mean, it just seemed like all noise was like canceled. You know, I was dialed.
2: What's mom and dad say?
4: Well, you know, I wasn't able to tell them that I was going to do the kick. They found out on TV.
3: Oh.
4: And so, you know, they sent me a video of their reaction as I kicked it. And that was, it was beautiful.
3: Oh,
4: it was,
3: man.
4: It made me cry, like them celebrating like that. And they were just so proud of me. And I'm just so thankful to have their support. So.
2: Colby's in here. Colby Lamb, who was the kicker on ESPN Game Day. He did the Kicking is Easy contest. Uh-huh. He won $1 million from Pat McAfee. So have you met with like a financial advisor yet? Like what's going on? Like how are the conversations going?
4: Well, I mean, it is absolutely crazy right now. You know, just trying to find some people that support me and will get me through it.
3: I was going to say that was on a weekend, so they weren't really open on the weekend.
2: Well, I know. When people come out of the... Okay, let me ask you this, all right? Because you seem like a really good kid. And by the way, you came in with $1 million attitude this morning. Did you notice, Nancy?
3: Mm-hmm.
2: This dude is in a good mood. Have people reached out to you, number one, from your past that you have not heard from in years?
3: Ooh, good question.
2: Has that happened?
4: Absolutely, yeah.
2: Okay. Yeah. Any ex-girlfriends?
4: No, thank goodness.
2: None of that. Okay.
4: I think about it.
2: And how many vultures have reached out, people trying to, hey, I can help you with this? Has that happened at all?
4: Very few, you know, but you know, I know who my real supporters are,
2: yeah,
4: so
2: man.
4: It's okay.
3: I want to know if Josh Heupel has reached out to you or the Tennessee kicking coach saying, do you want to be our walk-on punter?
4: No. That would be incredible if it did, but no, I tell you, looking at my kick, it is not the best form. I'm just super blessed.
3: But you got the job done.
4: And that's all that matters, you know.
3: Did you go to the game afterwards?
4: Oh, absolutely.
3: Yeah. I would have just.
2: He bought stuff for everybody. He's like, what would you like? What do you want? I'm headed to the concession stand.
3: Holy moly!
2: Colby, what an incredible story, man.
4: Thank you so much.
2: And you're a sophomore.
4: Yes, sir.
2: At UT?
4: Yes, sir.
2: Jeez.
3: What are you studying?
4: Civil engineering.
3: Okay. I just thought we should ask that to be professional.
2: Yeah. You just paid for your education, by the way.
4: Oh, absolutely. Yeah. That's where it's all going.
2: And right I'll put him on the spot. I feel bad asking you this. But like, I know you've daydreamed a little bit about some of the money and what you could spend it on. Give us one thing that you've thought, you know what, I could just do this one thing for myself and then we'll figure out the rest. One thing.
4: Well, you know, I think I need to buy my mom some flowers and take her out to dinner because she deserves it.
3: Oh,
4: so.
3: This guy. You're perfect.
4: Oh, thank you.
2: Are you single or do you?
4: No, I have a girlfriend.
2: Okay. Well, she seems like a lucky one then. Man.
4: I think she believes that too.
2: Yeah, so. Man. Hey, Colby, our latest East Tennessee millionaire hanging out this morning. Congratulations, man.
4: Thank you,
2: man.
4: Guys, so much. I really appreciate y'all having me. So
3: you put a smile on my face today. You're awesome.
0: Joey and Nancy got all the hot tea.
3: Well, Ella Langley got people upset because she dissed an Ella fella. I got all that tea and more coming up next.
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0: Monty.
1: Ella Langley has really upset some fans after she dissed an Ella fella. And listen, I'm going to say up front, I'm on Ella's side on this one. A fan went viral for screaming at her through a parking garage wall, asking how many TikTok likes he'd have to get to take her on a date.
2: I want you to listen to this. The first voice is him yelling.
1: Uh-huh.
2: And if you listen closely, you can hear her. What is her response?
1: Her response was, there's not enough in the world.
2: Okay, so listen to this.
3: Ella, how many likes to take you on a date?
4: You miss 100% of the shots you don't take.
2: Yeah, dude, that was never going to happen.
1: Listen, I will say that her words did not match her facial expression one bit. She looked highly annoyed. Fans got mad and said she was mad as hell, LOL. Somebody else said, why the attitude? Jeez. She said, Ella said, this was definitely meant as dark humor and obviously didn't land on my face. I will say it takes a lot more than TikTok likes on a TikTok. I'm still a human. That's the part that got me. She's like, I'm still a human. You cannot yell at a woman through a parking garage and think you're going to be able to take her on a date just because you think you want to.
2: Here's what was annoying about it. Yeah, the human part is a good point. The annoying part is, he knew it was a bit and that it was a joke.
1: Because he's a content creator.
2: Right. Mm-hmm. And she knew that too. And so for that reason, she's like, I didn't opt to be a part of your silly little video.
1: Exactly.
2: And so now you've turned me into, like, no matter what I do, you're going to get content out of it.
1: He's demonized her. Reba McEntire sadly revealed that she missed the last phone call she would ever get from Dolly Parton in late July.
5: She did call me the last of July, and I was in a meeting, and I missed her call. And I tried to get back in touch with her, and I couldn't. Never made connection. And then when Lisa Davis, my buddy, called me the morning of the 25th, and she said, Dolly's gone. I'll never know why she called me.
1: That's so sad. That's heartbreaking.
2: Well, I'm happy she tried to get back with her, because
1: yes,
2: you know how it is. When somebody dies, you go back and look at the last message or the phone call. You ever done it? And you're like, I never wrote back.
1: Yeah.
2: No.
1: Uh-huh. A man has gone viral after he picked up his own DoorDash delivery from a crash scene. Like, the DoorDash driver totaled his car, but the guy he was delivering to, I guess he was still hungry, so he drove to the crash site to pick up his food.
6: What's going on, bro? You the DoorDasher?
7: Yeah.
6: You all right? Yeah. Thank you, man. You good?
7: Yeah,
6: definitely. Yeah, hey, man, I'm right down the street. I'm like, let me come grab my food.
2: Are you kidding me?
1: That is messed up. I saw pictures and videos. There was like 5 ambulances and 3 police cars. The dude had to walk through to pick up his food.
2: Bro, you better have tipped 100% on your meal.
1: You think?
2: Why do I feel like it was 2% or less?
1: I bet he didn't even tip. I'm Nancy. That's your hot tea.
0: And now you know the rumor and a lot of mystery. Joey and Nancy sip a hot tea.
2: All right, it's WIVK. Why is our phone blowing up? Pick that up right there.
1: Pick that one up right there. Hello, WIVK. Good morning.
8: Good morning.
1: What are you calling for?
8: I heard Same Boat by Zach Brown Band, and I would like to pick a ticket.
2: Oh, man.
1: I bet you would like to pick your ticket.
2: You just tell us what you want to do. Yeah, we told you if you hear that song between 7 and 9, you got to call. And we got 3 different options for you this morning.
1: Coe Wetzel tickets, Zach Brown Band tickets, or tickets to the Tennessee-Auburn game this weekend. Which one you want?
8: We're going to do the Tennessee-Auburn game.
1: Yes, yeah, ma'am.
2: Congratulations, you got the tickets.
8: Thank you so much.
2: Man, you were listening closely, too.
1: Mm-hmm.
2: Yeah, we do this every game. You got to be listening on the flagship station for the Vols. We get on there, we'll tell you what song to listen for, and we do it every single Monday morning. Hey, in addition to that, you get qualified for a big screen TV from the Frog Station.
8: Well, thank you so much.
2: You're welcome.
9: Yeah, once again this morning, you didn't leave early, probably running late, especially inbound out of Loudoun County. They had 2 or 3 wrecks at Fort East near Watt Road. All lanes have been reopened, but still slow going there. 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
7: Fall light conditions are sticking around for our Monday. After a chilly start, temperatures rebound very nicely to right near 80 degrees with lots of sunshine. In the WVLT First Alert Weather Center, I'm meteorologist Sydney Sullivan.
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0: You, okay. 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
1: It is. Mm-hmm.
0: Yeah, you'll feel that.
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0: 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Harley went to the Cades Cove, the heart of tourism, in the Smoky Mountains over the weekend. And has some frustrations. She had a couple of firsts, and she wants to know if she can come in and complain a little bit. And I say,
1: I love complaining.
0: Welcome to the complaint room. We'll do it next on Wave a Cold.
2: Yeah, the weather's cooperating, but we've had problems, again, trying to deal with downtown. Out of Loudoun County on the interstate, and, of course, Dixie Lee Junction, Kingston Pike, from earlier wrecks on the interstate near Watt Road, those lanes have been reopened. Your delays with traffic dealing with Grace Academy over toward the Carnes Red Light. Come face-to-face with a shark. How about a haunted house? Or explore the world's most bizarre mysteries. At Ripley's Attractions, waiting for you. Family's going to love it at Gatlinburg. I'm Pete Michaels.
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15: Well, following a picture-perfect weekend, we get to keep the sunshine around, kicking off the work week. Now, today will come with a little bit of patchy fog to start off and a little bit of a chill in the air before those temperatures gradually rebound very nicely back into the upper 70s to right near 80 degrees. In the WVLT for SLRT Weather Center, I'm meteorologist Sydney Sullivan.
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0: This is where it starts. Where your story begins. This is the trail you blaze yourself. How will you finish? Ingles, we're with you every step of the way.
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0: 107.7 WIVK. Carly is coming in. We need her to tell her story about Kate's cover over the weekend. She went on, was that Saturday morning?
1: I guess so. It was like 5:30 in the morning she went out there.
0: Said it was her best experience ever. And then she said she saw touristy things that was just driving her nuts. What was the deal that people were doing that you couldn't believe in Kate's Cove?
2: Well, there's a mama bear and three baby bears crossing the road in front of our line of cars. And the lady in the car behind me, I guess, couldn't see good enough. So she got out of her car and walked literally up to the bears.
0: Wait. So the bears, they were on the road or next to it?
2: They were crossing the road.
0: Okay.
2: And they walked up to them and kind of stood on the edge of the woods while the bears walked into the woods.
0: Because what's the law? 50 feet? 50 yards?
2: Yeah.
0: That you're not supposed to be within.
1: It's not even the law. It's just common sense to me.
2: Well, yeah.

0: or to stay in your car.
1: Like, I don't want... have you never heard that phrase, you don't mess with Mama Bear?
2: Right.
1: That's there for a reason. She's got three cubs behind her, and that girl is not happy.
0: Yes.
2: Yeah, I love the fact that Carly, all these years, this is the first time she's ever seen a bear in Cade's Cove.
1: I've only seen one, and I'm 47.
0: It was the best day of my life.
2: Yeah.
0: I was hanging out my sunroof, taking pictures.
2: That's the thing to do.
1: Yeah.
2: In Cade's Cove.
0: Then I saw a second bear, and this older couple was standing maybe 20 feet from it, taking pictures. I'm like, y'all need to get in your car.
1: You know You're going to get mauled.
2: You know what? I don't want anybody to get hurt at all, but I want somebody to get scared.
1: I want somebody to get smacked.
2: I want them to do that. I don't want anybody to get hurt. I want to clarify. I don't want any injury, but I do want them to get spooked where they jump back and then they fall backwards.
1: Yes.
2: And
1: what if they break their coccyx?
2: Thank you, Nancy.
1: They fall backwards.
0: I actually talked to the lady that got out of her car and I was like, girl, you need to back up. Like, they're going to get you. And she goes, listen, I would have scooped one of them babies up and gave it a hug and it would have been so worth it. I'm like, okay.
2: That's Karen from South Dakota.
0: Okay.
2: Who is so happy to see her bears. Please don't do that.
1: Because they got grizzlies up in them woods. So,
2: Exactly. Oh, my God.
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0: 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You know, we got the big announcements when somebody's coming to town.
1: Mark your calendars. April 30th of next year at Food City Center, Riley Green is coming to town for That's Just Me tour. He's coming with Hannah McFarlane, Jake Worthington, and Randy Houser.
0: Dang.
1: I know. Big lineup.
0: Yeah, Riley Green. We'll sell that out. That's Food City Center, right?
1: Absolutely.
0: Remember a couple of years ago, we had him at our 70th anniversary show at the Civic Auditorium.
1: Yep.
0: Yeah. Good luck for us getting him again. All right. What's the date for Riley in Knoxville?
1: April the 30th of next year. Tickets go on sale this Friday at 10 a.m.
0: All right. Here's Morgan on Wivick.

0: 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We're about a month away from Halloween. I don't get all of the Halloween foods. Have you seen the black Hidden Valley Ranch?
1: No, they just made the bottle black?
0: Spooky sauce. I guess it tastes the same.
1: Does the bottle like glow in the dark or anything?
0: Yeah, no, it does.
1: Oh!
0: It glows in the dark. In case that's exciting to you. And then there's another one. Vampire noodles. That's by, the cup noodles. The ones that people like, I guess you add water and then you microwave.
1: I can't do it. Are they turn red or
0: it's
1: something?
0: It's a hot garlic flavor.
1: That's kind of funny.
0: What, like blood?
1: Well,
0: vampire, there you go.
1: Doesn't garlic repels vampires,
0: there
1: right?
0: You go. They also transform into a blood red color when the hot water is added, thanks to the natural beet coloring. I don't know. Eating regular foods with a different color. Do you remember back in the 90s where they changed the color of ketchup?
1: Yeah, no.
0: It was like purple?
1: Yes.
0: And kids would have it? Yeah.
1: And like when they did in preschool, when they dyed eggs green for green eggs and ham for Dr. Seuss.
0: Yeah.
1: I couldn't do that either.
0: Yeah. Even though it tastes the same way.
1: Tastes exactly the same, but it's just weird. It's like your eyeballs can't get past it.
0: All right. Oh, was it a couple of years ago at Burger King that did the black burger? Do you remember that?
1: Yes.
0: And it was affecting people's, how do I say this? Bodily process.
1: Uh-huh. Mm-hmm.
0: You must have eaten a black hamburger bun, son.
1: I don't look closely enough.
2: Joey and Nancy.
3: Hey, what's up? It's Mac. 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Thank you for cranking us up. And as a nice thank you, we got a chance for you to go see Low Cash. They're going to be playing The Shed October 10th down in Maryville. 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
17: Well, the fall-like conditions are sticking around for the time being as we see afternoon highs hovering 80 degrees, nice and seasonable with lots of sunshine. Now, as we go throughout the next couple of days, those temperatures gradually climbing back into the mid to upper 80s ahead of more widespread rainfall. In the WVLT First Alert Weather Center, I'm meteorologist Sydney Sullivan.
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1: She cleaned up last night. And then she got a new award that's never been given out, the Artist Director Award.
0: Yeah. I don't even know what that means.
1: I don't either.
0: Congratulations.

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1: I don't know if you were looking at me or not. You probably smile like that all the time. I don't mean to bother you, but...

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1: Congratulations to Olivia Sutton and Jackson, our newest members of our Tadpole Club. 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
1: I learned this morning, never give Nancy unsolicited advice, otherwise she'll trash talk you on the radio. Like she did with a lady she's calling Karen, who the other day basically told Nancy that Nancy doesn't know what she's doing when it comes to migraines.
2: Told me everything I was doing wrong, right, which was basically surviving.
1: Yeah, you felt judged.
2: Yeah.
1: All right. I'm happy I'm here on the radio show because Lord knows what you would say without me. Seriously, what'd you learn on the show this morning?
2: Well, our phone number changed. It used to be 656-9485, and our new number is 489-1077, but some poor fella named Chuck got our old phone number, and his phone has blown up today.
1: Yes, yes. Please don't call or text Chuck at the old number. The new number is 865-489-1077. People were defending us and calling him names. And say he was, I mean, imagine you get a brand new phone.

0: I wonder if he's already gone back and gotten his number changed away from that one. Like, they just need to permanently destroy that old number so nobody has to deal with it.
1: Yeah, all that's on the Joey and Nancy podcast. 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Hear it all on the Joey and Nancy podcast. Tomorrow morning, we're back. Lucky 7 at 7:30.
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1: 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And as a nice thank you, we got a chance for you to go see Low Cash. 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

0: 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I just want to say thank you for listening to WIBK online or on the stream, on the app, wherever you are. Thank you for cranking us up. And as a nice thank you, we got a chance for you to go see Low Cash. They're going to be playing The Shed October 10th down in Maryville. 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

0: Hey, what's up? It's Mac. I just want to say thank you for listening to WIBK online or on the stream, on the app, wherever you are. Thank you for cranking us up. And as a nice thank you, we got a chance for you to go see Low Cash. They're going to be playing The Shed October 10th down in Maryville. 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
6: Fall forecast.
7: After a very chilly start to the day, our temperatures rebound very comfortably into the upper 70s, right near 80 degrees, with lots of sunshine sticking around. Now, we get to keep this theme around for the next couple of days, but this will come with a gradual warming trend out ahead of some late week rain. In the WVLT First Alert Weather Center, I'm meteorologist Sydney Sullivan.
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Good morning, I'm Heather Harrington, still in recovery mode. Let's get to work. Girl, when

0: 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I'm Heather Harrington in recovery mode today. No hangovers for me. It's just pure football sadness. My fourth grader lost this weekend, and then my Vols lost, and then my Cowboys lost last night. I was like, oh, man, I'm hurting. It's going to take me all day to recover.
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20: Fall forecast.
21: Sunshine and seasonable with afternoon highs near 80 degrees out ahead of quite the warm-up by the end of the week. In the WVLT First Alert Weather Center, I'm meteorologist Sydney Sullivan.
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107.7 WIBK. In case you missed it this morning, Joey and Nancy, they were trying to spread the word. We got a new phone number. Who dis? 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Wow.

0: always play today's best country. It is 107.7 WIVK. We are in that sweet part of the season where it's getting nice and cool in the mornings, especially. Oh my gosh, it has just been fantastic. You're starting to get your pumpkins out. You're thinking Halloween costumes, all the things. Well, don't forget about Dollywood. Their Harvest Festival is going on now through October 31st. You can see the colorful fall celebration. They've got the live Southern gospel, country, bluegrass music, all the yummy seasonal fall foods and treats. And then, of course, you can marvel at the 40-foot pumpkin tree as part of the Great Pumpkin Luminites. You can enter to win a pair of tickets to Dollywood right now. You can text pumpkin to 656-94, or no, that number needs to be changed, 489-1077. Sorry about that.
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3: 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And as a nice thank you, we got a chance for you to go see Low Cash. 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

0: 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It's Mac. I just want to say thank you for listening to WIBK online or on the stream, on the app, wherever you are. Thank you for cranking us up. And as a nice thank you, we got a chance for you to go see Low Cash. They're going to be playing The Shed October 10th down in Maryville. 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
4: Fall forecast.
5: Well, the fall-like conditions are sticking around for the time being as we see afternoon highs hovering 80 degrees, nice and seasonable with lots of sunshine. Now, as we go throughout the next couple of days, those temperatures gradually climbing back into the mid to upper 80s out ahead of more widespread rainfall. In the WVLT First Alert Weather Center, I'm meteorologist Sydney Sullivan.
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0: always playing today's best country. It is 107.7 WIVK. You know, you look at all the different aspects of Saturday and everything was flawlessly executed, except for winning the darn game. I mean, how about that Air Force One flyover? That was pretty spectacular. I had FOMO big time, but it was celebrity star-studded. There were so many different celebs in town. Shout out Caleb Presley. I want to meet that guy so bad. I think he is so funny. But I saw today where Will Compton from Bussin' with the Boys over in Nashville, he's wearing a Tennessee hat for his podcast. So Knoxville definitely made an impression on him. Don't forget, we will just, you know, try to refocus, shake it off, and get ready for the Auburn Tiger War Eagles to come to town this week. That game is set for 3:30, and we will have all of your coverage right here on your station for the Vols, 107.7 WIVK.
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2: 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And as a nice thank you, we got a chance for you to go see Low Cash. 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
19: Fall forecast.
20: Sunshine and seasonable with afternoon highs near 80 degrees out ahead of quite the warm-up by the end of the week. In the WVLT First Alert Weather Center, I'm meteorologist Sydney Sullivan.
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Always playing today's best country. It's 107.7 WIBK. I'm Heather Harrington. Crazy news coming out of the UK has nothing to do with Meghan and Harry. I'll tell you what happened overnight. That's coming up next.

0: 107.7 WIVK. I'm Heather Harrington. This is a wild story coming out of the UK, especially in the area that it is, the Cotswolds, which is very like high-end rural. You wouldn't think anything would really be going on there that's nefarious. Well, there was a woman. She identified herself as a farmer in the area. She may have foiled a huge terror plot. She was returning home from a party around 1 a.m. when she drove up on three big white vans parked really strangely on the side of the road right outside of an Air Force base. And surrounding the vans were men in black hoodies and masks. And she was like, oh, yeah, you're not supposed to be here. The headlights of her car ended up startling some of the guys. They fled into the woods. So she dials the equivalent of 911. I think it's like 999 several times. Finally got someone to answer. It took a minute, and five men ended up being arrested, and explosives were found in the vans. They were held for questioning, but I saw a BBC report that says the men are getting out on bail, and I'm like, why would they be given bail? I don't know what's happening, but hey, see, when you pay attention, you can stop bad things from happening. Good on her.
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16: Fall forecast.
17: After a very chilly start to the day, our temperatures rebound very comfortably into the upper 70s, right near 80 degrees, with lots of sunshine sticking around. Now, we get to keep this theme around for the next couple of days, but this will come with a gradual warming trend ahead of some late week rain. In the WVLT First Alert Weather Center, I'm meteorologist Sydney Sullivan.
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0: Tuesday on the Joey and Nancy Show, we're talking to Farron and Brinkley from Sevierville. They're contestants on The Voice.
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It's National Coffee Day, and all the major players in town will have something free, like Whataburger, Pilot, Scooters, Krispy Kreme. 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
24: Fall forecast.
25: Sunshine and seasonable with afternoon highs near 80 degrees out ahead of quite the warm-up by the end of the week. In the WVLT First Alert Weather Center, I'm meteorologist Sydney Sullivan.
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0: on a 7.7 WIVK. I'm Heather Harrington. If you're like me, you are having a lot of conversations yesterday and today about the last minute and a half of the Tennessee-Texas game. Well, the SEC just announced that there was an error by the officiating crew at the minute 22 mark. Tennessee's onside kick. It should not have stood. It was an illegal kick. They should have had to redo it and with a 5-yard penalty, and the SEC is admitting that. So if you're a chaos agent, what if Tennessee would have won using what the officiating crew had laid out? You talk about just really being in an uproar today. A lot of people would have been. But the SEC making that statement, you can find it on Twitter and some other places. But I thought that was interesting to note.
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0: 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Ingles, we're with you every step of the way.
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13: Fall forecast.
14: Well, the fall-like conditions are sticking around for the time being as we see afternoon highs hovering 80 degrees, nice and seasonable with lots of sunshine. Now, as we go throughout the next couple of days, those temperatures gradually climbing back into the mid to upper 80s out ahead of more widespread rainfall. In the WVLT First Alert Weather Center, I'm meteorologist Sydney Sullivan.
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Lansing City's best country. 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Rich Bailey coming to the studio next. Beautiful, sunny Monday. Enjoy the rest of it.

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107.7 WIBK. Rich Bailey getting you through your Monday afternoon. I know it was a disappointing weekend. The Vols fought hard, came up a little short, but now they've got to put that behind them and get ready for Auburn. They're going to be in town Saturday. Kickoff is set for 3:30. By the way, the Vols, a 7.5-point favorite.

0: East Tennessee's number one for today's best country. 107.7 WIVK. That's Riley Green and his buddy Ella Langley for you this afternoon. Don't mind if I do. And Riley, I think he's made an amazing debut on season 30 of The Voice. Did you watch any of it last week? Riley has kind of stepped in where Blake left, and he's doing a great job. He's able to get a lot of talent, and I've seen more talent on the show this year than I've seen in a long time. If you've missed The Voice, you definitely want to check it out tonight. It's going to be on at 8:30 on NBC.
1: 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And as a nice thank you, we got a chance for you to go see Low Cash. 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
15: Fall forecast.
16: Sunshine and seasonable with afternoon highs near 80 degrees out ahead of quite the warm-up by the end of the week. In the WVLT First Alert Weather Center, I'm meteorologist Sydney Sullivan.
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Well, this is the final week for your opportunity to win those four tickets to head up to Dollywood to enjoy the Harvest Fest and the Great Pumpkin Luminite. 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

0: 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That's Billy Currington for you this afternoon, and must be doing something right. Has this ever happened to you? Your significant other asked you to do a favor and made you promise that you would do it before they would tell you what the favor was? Well, that happened to me last night, and you know what it was? She wanted me to watch Toy Story 5, and being the good husband that I try to be, I watched it, and I've got to admit it, I kind of enjoyed it.
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0: American owned. 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
8: After a very chilly start to the day, our temperatures rebound very comfortably into the upper 70s, right near 80 degrees, with lots of sunshine sticking around. Now, we get to keep this theme around for the next couple of days, but this will come with a gradual warming trend out ahead of some late week rain. In the WVLT First Alert Weather Center, I'm meteorologist Sydney Sullivan.
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107.7 WIVK. In case you missed the announcement this morning with Joey and Nancy, we've got a big concert coming back to town. Riley Green's going to be at the Food City Center. He's going to be here on April 30th. Tickets go on sale this Friday. And yes, we've got tickets to give away. Here's Riley.

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Ella Langley nominated for 9 CMA Music Awards this year. 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
2: I knew I'd see her around. I'd be at some party. She'd show up and I'd be walking out. 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I'd look up, she'd be at the red light beside me in that white Maxima with the sticker on the back. I'd act

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I see them everywhere together. It's hitting a little too close to home. She's so

0: 107.7 WIVK, former quarterback for the UAB Blazers. That's Sam Hunt for you this afternoon and break up in a small town. Hey, have you heard about this? The Boys and Girls Club of the Smoky Mountains, they're going to be hosting their 24th annual Play for the Kids golf tournament and golf ball drop. If you want to participate, what you need to do is go to bgcsmoky.com. It's going to be happening this Wednesday, and while you're there, if you purchase one of those golf balls for the golf ball drop, you could win a brand new 2026 Chevy Silverado Trail Ball.
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18: Fall forecast.
19: Sunshine and seasonable with afternoon highs near 80 degrees out ahead of quite the warm-up by the end of the week. In the WVLT Fersler Weather Center, I'm meteorologist Sydney Sullivan.
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0: 107.7 WIVK. That's Luke Combs for you this afternoon, and she got the best of me. And it was a tough weekend, dropping a heartbreaker to Texas. The boys fought hard. They almost came back in the end, but they still came up short. But I'm sure they're going to be rebounding this weekend as Auburn comes to town. The Vols, a 7.5-point favorite. I'm sure they're going to put a dub on the board. There was a bright spot from the weekend. I don't know if you know this guy, Colby Lamb. He's a freshman over at UT. He graduated from a high school up in Bristol. He was chosen to participate in the Pat McAfee pregame kicking challenge, and if he made it, it's about a 35-yard field goal. He'd win $1 million. Well, he missed the first kick, and he said he'd never kicked a football before. So what they did, they said, if you make it this time, we'll give you $1 million plus donate $500,000 to the Pat Summit Foundation. He made the kick. I'm sure the Pat Summit Foundation is excited, and, you know, Colby, he's excited, and so is all of his friends.
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3: 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And as a nice thank you, we got a chance for you to go see Low Cash. They're going to be playing The Shed October 10th down in Maryville. 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

0: what's up? It's Mac. I just want to say thank you for listening to WIBK online or on the stream, on the app, wherever you are. Thank you for cranking us up. And as a nice thank you, we got a chance for you to go see Low Cash. They're going to be playing The Shed October 10th down in Maryville. We got a free chance of tickets for you. 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
1: Fall forecast.
2: Well, the fall-like conditions are sticking around for the time being as we see afternoon highs hovering 80 degrees, nice and seasonable with lots of sunshine. Now, as we go throughout the next couple of days, those temperatures gradually climbing back into the mid to upper 80s out ahead of more widespread rainfall. In the WVLT First Alert Weather Center, I'm meteorologist Sydney Sullivan.
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It's 7WIBK. It's Mac on your Monday. Man, we got low cash tickets to give away. They're going to be at the Shed here in a few weeks. Love to get you in down in Maryville to see low cash. All we're doing is listening for a low cash song. And that could probably

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2: 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Music started to happen. I was spending more time in bars and at parties than going to class. And so, like I said, it was very short-lived, but I'll always be a Tarleton Texan.

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1: Hey, what's up? It's Mac. I just want to say thank you for listening to WIVK online or on the stream, on the app, wherever you are. Thank you for cranking us up. And as a nice thank you, we've got a chance for you to go see Low Cash. They're going to be playing The Shed October 10th down in Maryville. 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
1: 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And as a nice thank you, we got a chance for you to go see Low Cash. 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
16: Fall forecast.
17: Sunshine and seasonable with afternoon highs near 80 degrees out ahead of quite the warm-up by the end of the week. In the WVLT First Alert Weather Center, I'm meteorologist Sydney Sullivan.
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WIBK. Did you hear it this morning? Joey Nancy had on the kid that was on College Game Day, Colby Lamb. He kicked that field goal, won himself $1 million. He was on with him this morning. You can listen to that whole conversation, too. It's a good one. The Joey and Nancy podcast. Just go to WIBK.com. Here's Kenny.

phone number handy. Brand new phone number for us, 489-1077. When you hear a low cash song, which we got one coming up in the next 30 minutes, I want you to call me on that number and we'll get you a pair of tickets to go see those guys in Maryville at the Shed coming up October 9th. I can

It's WIBK, it's your home for the Vols. We turn our attention to Auburn this weekend. Going to be at Neyland Stadium, kickoff 3:30. Looks like it might rain, though. According to the forecast, they're still kind of working out the timing, but chances are better. It's WIBK.

0: It's 107.7 WIBK. This is the number one job to have. According to this study now in 2026, number one job, they said because of salary and the amount of openings, you're going to make a pretty decent living. There's a lot of opportunity. Typical salary starts at $129,000 a year. Unemployment rate is less than 1%. And they expect 40% more job openings over the next decade. And that job is a nurse practitioner. Also, financial manager. Financial manager made that list. Make a little bit more money. It's WIBK. We got low cash tickets to give away. Listening for a low cash song sometime in the next 20 minutes. We'll do it before 4 o'clock. When you hear that song, make sure you call me. We'll get you a pair of tickets to the show. See him at the Shed in Maryville. 489-1077. That's our new phone number. Keep it handy. We're going to play that low cash song coming up. Let's get you an update on traffic too. Sherry Bigler, good afternoon.
1: You're still looking at heavy volume on the interstate, 40 eastbound just east of the 407 exit following an earlier vehicle fire. Still working a severe county wreck on Douglas Dam Road at Roberts Road. We've got one on Manorville Pike at Emory Road, lining up 40 westbound to out of town, 640 eastbound ramp to 75 north, and heavy volume active school zones.
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0: 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And as a nice thank you, we got a chance for you to go see Low Cash. They're going to be playing The Shed October 10th down in Maryville. 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
0: 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And as a nice thank you, we got a chance for you to go see Low Cash. They're going to be playing The Shed October 10th down in Maryville. 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

0: 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I just want to say thank you for listening to WIBK online or on the stream, on the app, wherever you are. 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And as a nice thank you, we got a chance for you to go see Low Cash. 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
3: Fall forecast.
4: After a very chilly start to the day, our temperatures rebound very comfortably into the upper 70s, right near 80 degrees, with lots of sunshine sticking around. Now, we get to keep this theme around for the next couple of days, but this will come with a gradual warming trend out ahead of some late week rain. In the WVLT First Alert Weather Center, I'm meteorologist Sydney Sullivan.
5: I like fall.
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1: The game is Lucky 7. 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
0: Oh, man. Who is this?
1: Natalie Kirk.
0: Natalie, you're going to see Low Cash. You got the tickets.
1: Yay, thank you so much.
0: Yeah, where are you calling from, Natalie?
1: Rutledge, Tennessee.
0: All right, Natalie, got you a pair of tickets to see them. They're going to be at the Shed coming up October 9th down in Maryville. You're in with a pair of tickets to the show.
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WIBK. I know we're not. I mean, we're barely into fall. Let me put Christmas on the radar for you real quick. It's coming back. The $10,000 shopping spree. It is back. Got details on how you can get in to win this money, this shopping spree. We'll do it next. Every Luke Combs.

0: WIBK Luke Combs. Man, this is going to take a huge load off of your shopping for the holidays this year. You know it's going to be tight already. How about letting us take care of most of that shopping for you? We got our $10,000 shopping spree. It is back. We're teaming up with Foothills Mall. 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
1: You've got wrecks still being marked on Clinton Highway at Callahan Drive and on Douglas Dam Road at Roberts Road in Sevier County. Also still heavy volume, 40 westbound out of town, 40 eastbound past Cedar Bluff, 640 eastbound ramp to 75 north. Now you're lining up southbound down across the Solway Bridge, a couple light cycle delays, Emory Road at I-75.
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0: Hey, what's up? 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
0: Hey, what's up? It's Mac. I just want to say thank you for listening to WIBK online or on the stream, on the app, wherever you are. Thank you for cranking us up. And as a nice thank you, we got a chance for you to go see Low Cash. They're going to be playing The Shed down in Maryville. 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
19: Fall forecast.
20: Here's your first alert to pleasant nights and warmer days ahead. Lows around 53 tonight, sunshine and 83 on Tuesday. From the WVLT First Alert Weather Center, I'm Chief Meteorologist Spencer Denton.
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coming back to East Tennessee. We announced it this morning. You see Joey Nancy's announcement. Riley Green, That's Just Me tour. April 30th, Food City Center. He's bringing Randy Houser with him, too. That'll be fun. Those tickets are going to go on sale Friday. All the details, too, at WIVK.com.

0: It's WIVK, it's your home for Tennessee football. They just announced, too, by the way, the kickoff for the Arkansas game. That's in 2 weeks. Tennessee goes on the road. 4:15 Eastern time right here. Hear Mike Keith on the call, too, WIVK.
1: Been flying solo for so long. Nobody's singing the harmony. Up there, just me and my shadow.

0: WIBK, and Dale Earnhardt Jr. is going to be close to here. He'll be in Newport this weekend. Did you see this? The Z-Max Cars Tour. Dale Earnhardt Jr., Kevin Harvick, and Kevin Harvick's son all going to be there. They're going to be racing this weekend. We got tickets to give away to this race. If you'd like to go, we'll do that in about an hour, just after 5:30-ish, too, right here on WIBK. Let's get you a quick update on traffic, too. Sherry Bigler is keeping an eye on the roads for us. Sherry, how are we looking?
1: Still busy working these wrecks. Douglas Dam Road at Roberts Road in Sevier County. At final clearing stages, Clinton Highway at Callahan Road. You've got heavy volume continuing on the interstate to the west of town. Usual places really lining up now. Southbound Illinois Avenue out of Oak Ridge on down across the Solway Bridge and on Edgemore Road as well.
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0: 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And as a nice thank you, we got a chance for you to go see Low Cash. 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
0: 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Thank you for cranking us up. And as a nice thank you, we got a chance for you to go see Low Cash. They're going to be playing The Shed down in Maryville. 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

0: 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And as a nice thank you, we got a chance for you to go see Low Cash. 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
9: Get ready to trade a taste of fall with another shot of summer. Temperatures will be soaring for the rest of the week. For tonight, continued cool, lows around 53 with a mostly clear sky. We'll jump up to 83 with lots of sunshine on Tuesday, mid to upper 80s by Wednesday and Thursday. From the WVLT First Alert Weather Center, I'm Chief Meteorologist Spencer Denton.
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This is the trail you blaze yourself. How will you finish? Ingles, we're with you every step of the way.

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0: Tuesday on the Joey and Nancy Show, we're talking to Farron and Brinkley from Sevierville. They're contestants on The Voice.
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WIBK with Ella. Her show last Thursday, by the way, here in Knoxville was actually her biggest show as far as crowd size on her entire tour. So they were like 16,000. She probably could have done twice that.

0: WIBK. Every day, man, you get reminders about how old you are. Things that make you feel old. I read this today that these are items that are now considered collectibles, and the original iPod is on the list. You can probably remember where you were when you saw your first iPod or got your first iPod. Gail, you there?
1: Hello, Matt.
0: You got an old iPod laying around, you said, right?
1: I have an old one.
0: How old? Do you remember?
1: I got one back in 2009.
0: Okay.
1: It's a little itty-bitty thing. Yeah.
0: Do you remember when you got that, how much it cost you? Do you remember?
1: About $100, $200.
0: Yeah. Well, this guy, and this is why they consider him collectibles, this guy just sold his iPod. This is one of the first ones that came out in like 2001. It was still sealed up on the original packaging for $40,000. Can you believe that? I know. You probably still got some good music on that, though, right?
1: I should go look back, listen to it.
0: But things on the list, too. Lego Star Wars sets from the 90s, early 2000s, they said, are now collectibles, old Game Boys, and, of course, Pokemon cards, which my son has got a ton of these. I'm hoping one day maybe those will pay for his college.
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3: Still trying to clear up this wreck now in Sevier County, Douglas Dam Road at Roberts Road, and you're still lining up westbound out of town. Eastbound past Pellissippi and Cedar Bluff, westbound past Level Road, northbound Pellissippi from I-40 up to Dutchtown. You've also got some heavy volume on Pellissippi southbound, I-140 eastbound at North Shore Drive and Alcoa Highway northbound in front of the airport.
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0: 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Thank you for cranking us up. And as a nice thank you, we got a chance for you to go see Low Cash. 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
22: Fall forecast.
23: Here's your first alert to pleasant nights and warmer days ahead. Lows around 53 tonight, sunshine and 83 on Tuesday. From the WVLT First Alert Weather Center, I'm Chief Meteorologist Spencer Denton.
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WIVK. Coming up in about 10 minutes, I got some racing tickets to give away. Dale Earnhardt Jr., his Z-Max Cars Tour is coming to Newport Speedway this weekend. Want to get you into the race? We'll do that coming up just after 5:30. Sometimes.

It's WIBK. Dale Earnhardt Jr. is going to be in Newport this weekend, along with former NASCAR driver Kevin Harvick and his son. It's called the Z-Max Cars Tour. If you want to go, I've got a pair of tickets to get over there and watch the race this weekend. Caller 7489-1077, my number. All right, good luck. It's WIBK.

0: Hello, WIBK. Who's this?
1: This is Melody.
0: How are you, Melody?
1: I'm just fine. You?
0: I'm good. Melody, you want to go watch some race cars this weekend?
1: I'd love to.
0: Heck yeah. Here's what we're going to do, though, Melody. To give you the tickets, what I'm going to do, I'm going to give you like a racing scenario, something that would happen in racing, and you have to make the sound effect for that, okay?
1: Okay.
0: You can try it. All right, so here's your scenario. Two cars spin out and crash after taking the green flag. What would that sound like, Melody?
2: They go as fast as they can around the corner and go kaboom.
0: Sure.
2: Vroom, vroom, boom.
0: There we go.
2: This is Caleb.
0: Where's Melody at? We lost Melody.
2: She dropped behind me.
0: I got you.
2: I'm her grandson.
0: You guys go have a good time, man. The Z-Max Cars Tour, Newport Speedway. Dale Earnhardt Jr. will be there. Kevin Harvick will be there. And so will you guys, all right?
2: Okay, thank you so much.
0: Yeah. We'll do this tomorrow, too, about the same time. You'll try and go. We'll do that. We've got details on the race, too. If you want to check that out, get tickets, just go to WIBK.com. Let's get you a quick update to traffic. Sherry Bigler, good afternoon.
3: You are still really lining up to the west of town on the interstate, all the usual places, and a long line on Pellissippi southbound, I-140 eastbound, past North Shore Drive. Wrecks rolling in, Cedar Bluff at Sherrill Boulevard, North Shore Drive at Baum Drive, and now a vehicle fire in Anderson County, 75 northbound at mile marker 129.
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0: 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And as a nice thank you, we got a chance for you to go see Low Cash. 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
0: 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Thank you for cranking us up. And as a nice thank you, we got a chance for you to go see Low Cash. 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
9: Fall forecast.
10: Our first taste of fall will slowly fade away as we head into the 80s for the rest of the week. Temperatures at night are going to be much warmer as well. Tonight, mostly clear and cool, lows around 53. Sunny and warmer on Wednesday, highs around 83. Get the latest forecast anytime on the WVLT First Alert Weather app. I'm Chief Meteorologist Spencer Denton from the WVLT First Alert Weather Center.
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0: Baby. It's WIBK, man. We got spoiled weather-wise this past weekend, didn't we? Tennessee, Auburn this weekend, 3:30 Neyland Stadium. Sounds like it might rain. Temperature-wise, should be pretty good, though. It's WIBK.
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WIBK. 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It's always cool to not have to worry about where the money's going to come from to buy your gifts this year. 10K, our shopping spree is back. 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
2: What's up, y'all? I'm Coe Wetzel with my new song with Ella Langley, Jaded. 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
2: Yeah, me and Ella had been talking for a little while about reconnecting on getting back in the studio, trying to follow up. You know, that's why we fight. And we got in the room together, and Jaded kind of came, you know, with George Schmidt and Ernest in the room with us as well. Came really easy, and it turned out pretty good.

0: That was Co Wetzel featuring Ella Langley with Jaded. It's Your Music Plus, sponsored by Gusto.
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23: Fall forecast.
24: Here's your first alert to pleasant nights and warmer days ahead. Lows around 53 tonight, sunshine and 83 on Tuesday. From the WVLT First Alert Weather Center, I'm Chief Meteorologist Spencer Denton.
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1: Every Friday night, there's a steady cloud of dust that leads back to a field filled with pickup trucks.

WIBK with Tim McGraw. It's Mac. Did you hear this morning Joey Nancy had on Colby Lamb? He's the guy that kicked the field goal at College Game Day to win $1 million. You can listen to that on the Joey Nancy podcast.

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0: Hey, what's up? It's Mac. I just want to say thank you for listening to WIBK online or on the stream, on the app, wherever you are. Thank you for cranking us up. And as a nice thank you, we got a chance for you to go see Low Cash. They're going to be playing The Shed down in Maryville. We got a free chance of tickets for you. 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
10: Fall forecast.
11: Get ready to trade a taste of fall with another shot of summer. Temperatures will be soaring for the rest of the week. For tonight, continued cool. Lows around 53 with a mostly clear sky. We'll jump up to 83 with lots of sunshine on Tuesday. Mid to upper 80s by Wednesday and Thursday. From the WVLT First Alert Weather Center, I'm Chief Meteorologist Spencer Denton.
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0: say so. Dan from Dan and Shay talking right here about a specific song that means something to him.
1: I would have to say this is a random one, but I think that These Days by Rascal Flatts was such an amazing song for me. I remember being 16, and my sister, her boyfriend had made a mixtape for her at the time. It had that song on it, and I heard it for the first time, and I was like, man, that is what an awesome song, what a cool story. And you know, there's been a million of those, I think, you know, throughout my childhood, thinking back of, but that song in particular was like, man, this is the kind of country music that I want to sing.
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You know, Luke Holmes has got a couple collabs going on right now. The one with Luke Bryan, Finders Keepers, that just came out. And this one right here, I absolutely adore, too. It's Charles Wesley Godwin with Luke. Better That Way.

0: Hey, what's up? It's Mac. I just want to say thank you for listening to WIBK online or on the stream, on the app, wherever you are. Thank you for cranking us up. And as a nice thank you, we got a chance for you to go see Low Cash. They're going to be playing The Shed down in Maryville. 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
2: 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Just play the game one way. You hit a ball in the gap, run. 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